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0: Glad everybody's here. We got the biggest songs in country music, so you know they're going to be good. We got a great guest with us in studio. Coming up, Shaboozy will be here. We'll count down the top 30. But before we get to this week's top 30, let's check in with Amy and get last week's top 3.
1: The number 3 song went to Luke Combs, Be By You.
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1: The number 2 song last week went to Ella Langley and Morgan Wallen, I Can't Love You Anymore. And last week, the number 1 song in the country went to Morgan Wallen, Don't Leave.
3: If you don't know about this, nowhere you don't know me. Not everybody thinks we got it made, but we do always.
0: We'll see later if Morgan Wallen can hold on to that number 1 spot again. But now let's start at number 30 with Russell Dickerson, Worth Your Wild, here on the Country Top 30.

That's Russell Dickerson at 30 with Worth Your Wild. Alexandra Kay said she loves hearing a song on the radio because it reminds her of how she felt as a kid, hearing songs on the radio. She's happy to be a role model for another dreamer out there, too. Here she is at number 29. This is Alexandra Kay and Straight for the Heart. Radio.

0: Shaboozy Cowgirl. He's our guest in studio. Happy to have you here. All right, tell me, what kind of kid were you in school?
1: I was really, really competitive, but sometimes I wasn't willing to do the work. You know what I mean? In anything I did, like, you know, as far as like when I was like in school, like I was trying to be, I would like to be like the smartest person getting the best grades, but it was like, man, I want to be that, but it's like, I just can't bring myself to like do the work in a way. Or maybe that was more like a attention deficit thing.
0: Yeah, it sounds like ADHD to me,
1: yeah,
0: more than it does.
1: Like, doesn't that suck when you're just like, yo, I know I want to do this thing and I want to get all A's and I want to get a great high GPA, but like, I just can't do it. Like, and most of that stuff, success in school was like, I feel like it was more about like organization, you know? That was like a very like undersold thing. So like, usually the kids that come with the binders and the papers are falling all out, like those, they're never gonna make it in school. You know what I mean? It's like, damn, that guy's not gonna make it. I was one of those kids, you know what I mean? Locker open, single papers falling out, doing homework and lunch or something. You know what I mean?
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0: Shaboozy gives us the backstory behind his former number one hit, A Bar Song.
3: 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And the countdown continues with Zach Top, Hudson Westbrook, and more of the biggest songs in country music this weekend.
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5: 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So Dustin Lynch will be out on the road. He's at number 28 this week with Easy to Love here on the Country Top 30.

0: Drunk. 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
1: Let's hop into a request now from Patty listening in Arizona. She wants to hear Cole Swindell, Single Saturday Night. So here you go, Patty.
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0: Zach Top, South of Sanity at number 27 here on the countdown. Okay, let's play What Year Was It?
1: What year was it?
0: All these things happened in the same year. Joe Exotic was all over Netflix. Tiger King was out there. The Summer Olympics in Tokyo were postponed for the reason of the COVID-19 shutdown, because that happened this year as well. So what year was all of that? COVID, Joe Exotic, the Olympics were postponed. What do you got? If your answer is 2020, you are correct. Also from that year, Kane Brown and Chris Young. Here's Famous Friends on the Country Top 30.

Graylin James, Water at a Wedding at number 26 here on the countdown. Hudson Westbrook's been teasing some new music on his socials lately. For now, he's at 25 with this song. It's called Painted You Pretty here on the Country Top 30.

0: Shaboozy, a bar song. He's our guest in studio. Can you give us the backstory behind that song?
1: I just came to the studio one day and I was like, hey, I got this idea for this song where we should flip a 2000s hip hop song into a country song. And it was just one of those days where the producers were like, sure. And they were just like, yeah, we'll do it. And then we made some random song right before it. And then right before we were about to leave, we just started on another song. And then we just started cooking. As soon as he started playing that guitar, I was like, hard. You know what I mean? And I think I just said, my baby want a burger. You know what I mean? She'd been telling me, I think I just said that.
0: It wasn't written down anywhere?
1: I don't think I wrote a single lyric for that song at the time.
0: You just kind of sang, freestyled it?
1: Yeah, I got voice memos of it. I have a voice memo. It's rare, but it's like, I have a voice memo where I'm saying,
0: can you pull that out?
1: Let me see if I can find it. But in the video, in the audio, I'm like, oh, this is about to be my first country number one.
0: And you say that?
1: In this song. Yeah, I'll see if I can find it. But yeah, like, I'm, you know, because you're just voice memo, so you don't forget.
0: Yeah, yeah. It's just melody sometimes.
1: I definitely have it.
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0: Shaboozy reveals which movie inspired him to become a creative.
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5: 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Let's throw it back with a former number one. About 7 years ago, this was a number one song. From Sam Hunt, here is Kenfolks.
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1: Time for a request from Veronica in New Orleans. She used the hashtag #CountryTop30 to ask for Morgan Wallen's Love Somebody. Oh.

0: Morgan Wallen, Love Somebody, by request. We have Shaboozy in studio. Did you have a book or a movie that really inspired you to become a creator?
1: Yeah, for sure. A specific one, actually. It was actually Harry Potter, which is like, believe it or not, yeah.
0: Which Harry Potter?
1: Probably the first one. Just I was like seven, you know, watched that movie and read that book. And I was just like, man, I think there's something fascinating about like Harry's life to a kid, like probably like us. That's just like, you feel really ordinary, you know, and you're kind of like not looked at as much. I'm not saying that's your reality, but coming from the places we are where there's not extraordinary things going on. And then someone comes to you and you're like, yo, Bobby, you're like extraordinary. You know what I mean? And you kind of attach yourself to a story like that, where like a kid like me, who really doesn't feel like they have much going on or much of like a talent or much of a story, or feels like they want to get out of the world they're in, or watches something like that, and you're like, oh no, like I do feel like extraordinary, you know?
0: Who was it that made you feel extraordinary for the first time?
1: I would say my mom and dad. I think them being like immigrating here, like specifically my dad, I think him coming here from Nigeria and, you know, going to school in Texas and paying his way to, like, he worked his way through school. While he was at school, he was also doing, like, he was, like, working at, like, as a dishwasher. Like, he was doing an odd job. And then he also got his master's. So I think when you, like, think of that, like, level of drive and someone who can do that, it's like, why can't I do something similar? So I feel like the cultural pressures of, like, he had 9 siblings and he lived in, like, a really, really, really, I mean, like, he lived in the village, you know? Didn't have, like, you know, you probably had to go to a river to, like, get water in buckets and carry it back home. And there were a lot of boys. And in that culture, like, there's kind of an emphasis on the first son, and he was the fourth. So it's like, you're in the middle, you know what I mean, of boys. You're kind of not, you know? And I think just thinking of where he started to where he got himself, it just was like, that's kind of what I... And I think he was really much like instilled that on me.
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18: All right, we're back. Glad you guys are back. We have the number 23 song coming up in just a second. It is from Jelly Roll. But first, let's go to Amy's joke of the week.
19: Amy tells a joke. Amy tells a joke. Amy has a joke to tell to you.
1: What do you call a lazy kangaroo?
18: What?
1: A pouch potato.
18: Pouch potato. Got it. There you go. Like I said, Jelly Roll is the number 23. This is his latest, Hands Up.
20: Let me tell

0: Jelly Roll at 23. Hands up here on the country top 30.
1: All right, let's throw it back to 2015 with this next one. Here's Thomas Rhett, Die a Happy Man on the country top 30. Baby,

0: Okay, tell me about when you quit your job as a scientist to chase your Nashville dreams.
1: You know, everybody thought I was crazy. Like, what are you going to do? Like, they all thought I was, like, going to Nestle or something. And I was like, Nestle get you? And I was like, no, Nashville did. And they're like, what are you going to do? So you going to go write songs for somebody? I was like, no. Like, you got a publishing deal? No. Someone's cutting your songs, right? No. Have you ever sang a song before? No.
0: So at this point, you weren't even singing.
1: No, I'd never sang a song for anybody in my life. So that was, you know, that was a lot to come to terms with. But, you know, it was a real leap of faith. You know, I had this, what I call a great pestering with a capital P. It was like this feeling you could hear. I've spoke about it before, but my dad, being the corner man that he is, he was always in my corner in the fights. He was my trainer from day one, and he became a trainer in that moment too, like a corner man straight up. Like when I left that job, he was like my number one go-to. And
0: for what?
1: Just advice. Like, am I crazy to quit this job? And he told me, I'll never forget, he said, You're crazy not to quit that job.
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0: Stephen Wilson Jr. opens up about losing his dad.
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0: We're Post Malone and Morgan Wallen, and the countdown continues with Riley Green, Lainey Wilson, and more. That's coming up in minutes.
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4: 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We're going to go to the number 21 song now. Zach John King's debut album, I'm What You Get, comes out next week. Right now, he's at number 21 with Get to Drinkin' on the Country Top 30.

0: Zach John King, Get to Drinkin' at number 21 here on the countdown.
1: Now a request. This one is coming in from Cliff in Sedona, Arizona. He's asking for Morgan Wallen and Post Malone. I Ain't Coming Back. So here you go, Cliff.

0: Zach Topps, South of Sanity at number 19 here on the countdown.
1: Let's do another request right now. Lindsay up in Wisconsin is asking us to play Dustin Lynch with Mackenzie Porter. Here's Thinking About You on the Country Top 30.

Lainey Wilson and John Mayer, phone, keys, wallet. We've got Stephen Wilson Jr. in studio. If you're not familiar, here's a clip. In a lot of

0: 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Tell me about when you lost your dad.
1: I'd just gotten in, and it was 9 o'clock in the morning, and my sister called me hysterically. And she said, "You have to get here now, and I don't think you're going to make it. You'd better start driving." You know, I started driving like 100 miles an hour, and it's in southern Indiana. It's about 3.5 hours away. I thought, man, I can make it, you know. I didn't. I was in the middle of Kentucky, and she called me, and she said, "Answer your phone now, or you're not going to get to." And I pulled over on the side of a highway on the shoulder of a road, and we said our goodbyes, and it was terrible. Obviously, it was like the worst day of my life. And his last words were, "Write a good song for me, Stephen." And he said, "Four I love yous," and he was gone. And I about tore my steering wheel off the car. I almost like destroyed the whole car. Like, I was so angry at God. And I was so like angry at him. Like, how dare you die on me like that? How dare you like leave me like in this moment? Like, you know, which was so selfish, self-centered of me to think. But he had no clue what he just did in that moment. I remember saying that out loud. I was like, "You have no clue what you've just done." And that's where all of this started.
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10: 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Back to the countdown at number 17. It's Hardy, Eric Church, Morgan Wallen, and Tim McGraw. It's MacArthur here at 17 on the Country Top 30.

0: Dan and Shay Say So at number 16. We have Stephen Wilson Jr. hanging out with us today. So you have a song called I'm a Song. Here's a clip of that.
1: I'm the part of you that you listen to riding in the radio all night long. I'm a song.
0: All right, tell me about that song and the significance of your first performance.
2: My first performance as an artist, you know, was at his funeral. I sang that song at his funeral. And that's when I knew everything was about to be different. Like, the evidence has become overwhelming. I think God knew I would need a real smack in the face with a 2x4 of evidence. I wasn't, you know, I'm kind of a natural born skeptic.
0: As
2: scientists,
0: yeah.
2: Scientists generally are, you know, that's why they become scientists. And, you know, when I sang it at his funeral, I don't know, some kind of strength from some other place showed up that moment. Because, yeah, there's no other reality in which I wouldn't have completely broke down in the middle of that song in front of that
0: his
2: man.
0: His favorite song.
2: Yeah, and it's, you know, a song I wrote.
0: Yeah.
2: And we had the lyrics on the program of the song. Just because of that's how much it meant to him. Because he was a song. And I went up there and I spoke about my father. And I was the only one that spoke about him. My siblings were just devastated. And so I kind of had to speak on behalf of all my siblings. Because they literally couldn't. You know, so I had a lot of pressure on me as the big brother to be big brother.
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6: It is Carter Faith. 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Carter Faith is the artist. It's If a Man's from Texas, here on the Country Top 30, your Spotlight Artist of the Week.

Carter Faith, If a Man's from Texas, here on the countdown. She's the Spotlight Artist of the Week. Now, we're at the halfway point in the countdown, and it's Lauren Elena. She is gearing up for the release of her album, Stages, that comes out on Friday, and she's been putting out previews and new songs. We're going to play it now. One of the songs is All My Exes from Lauren Elena and Chase Matthew here on the Country Top 30.

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13: Bobby, you're up.
14: The Crayola crayon peach, that color, was called flesh until 1962.
15: Oh, ew.
16: Oh, yeah, no.
14: You think you remember that?
16: I was going to say,
14: we're going to make the old jokes now.
16: I do remember using peach on flesh, like when I was coloring pictures.
14: Okay, fair enough.
16: That's what it was.
14: Why do you think they didn't continue using flesh?
15: Just appeal.
17: No.
14: Go ahead.
17: Because people have different skin colors.
14: That's it.
16: That's so true.
15: That makes sense.
14: That's exactly it. Because they felt it was racist to consider that the flesh color.
15: Oh, I think of the word flesh, I think of like gross, like flesh eating.
14: Fair enough.
15: Skin. Like,
14: but it was peach, though.
15: Okay, I get it now.
16: And you're right, Amy. The flesh is like the meat, mm-hmm. not the skin color.
14: But they're doing the skin color.
15: I get it now.
14: Yeah.
15: But Lunchbox is acting like I'm racist because I didn't think of that.
14: He did act like that. Yes, he did.
15: He's like,
17: oh. Well, I mean, I thought it was obvious.
14: Like, crazy
15: this
14: racist.
15: Is so obvious.
17: I thought it was the most obvious thing.
15: Well,
17: but
15: it is. I wasn't saying you're racist. Flesh is skin color. I guess, yes, the peachy color, that makes sense now. That is that, yes, yeah. that would go together. But I just, flesh, bleh.
14: There was a color called Indian red for a long time until 1999. They changed that to chestnut.
16: Oh, that's smart.
14: Because they felt like. Yep.
16: It was racist.
15: Oh, it was lunchbox?
0: What was it? I can't believe it, you racist.
14: Okay.
16: What about the Mexican color? Was there they changed that one?
14: I didn't even make a joke because that would be racist. I'm just going to let you do your thing.
0: You just do your thing.
13: Amy, you're up.
15: Apple founder Steve Jobs was known to soak his

0: feet in company toilets to help relieve stress. Colleagues found the practice unsettling.
1: Yeah, that's weird.
2: Yeah.
1: You walk in on that.
0: I had to, yeah. Once, when I read this one, I had to double fact check it. And
2: you double fact check that?
0: Yeah, because I found it so unbelievable.
2: Unbelievable?
0: So unbelievable.
1: Yeah, yeah, yeah.
0: And so I looked it up, and sure enough.
2: That's weird, huh?
0: Uh-huh. It was in a book written about him.
2: Jerry Seinfeld made at least $30,000 for every line he ever had on Seinfeld based on his salary. Jeez. And a show syndication deal. So for every line, he made at least $30,000.
1: That's awesome.
2: All money in. I know.
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Luke Bryan, Country and She Knows It, at number 13. All right, throwing back to 2022. Here's a former number one. It's Jason Aldean, Trouble with a Heartbreak, on the Country Top 30. Don't let

0: George Burge and Luke Bryan at number 12. That is Ride, Ride, Ride.
1: Jonathan reached out to us using the hashtag CountryTop30. He's listening in Tampa on US 103.5, and he wants to hear Chicken Fried from Zach Brown Band. You know what I-

John Morgan, Kid Myself at number 11 here on the countdown. Stephen Wilson Jr. is in studio with us. Here's a clip of his song called Gary.

0: Okay, tell me about some of your favorite albums. I'm a big Weezer fan. You're a big Weezer Blue Album fan, right?
1: Blue honestly changed my life.
2: Me too.
1: I heard My Name is Jonas on the radio one time, and like I was so angry that I couldn't hear it again. I was like, where do I find this song? How do I find out who this band is? And I started watching MTV incessantly just to try to see if they would come up again. I never saw this My Name is Jonas song. And then this video for the song called The Sweater Song came on. And I was like, so I hadn't heard that yet. And I told my dad, I need to get some notebooks from Walmart. And he was like, notebooks from Walmart? And he's like, okay. And I was like, you take me to Walmart? I had like no money. And even back then, like CDs were like $25. And I had no money. And $25 was, there's no way my dad was going to give me $25. I just knew that for a fact. But he would buy maybe a notebook or something for me. And I said, you know, can I have $5 to buy a notebook? And he took me there. And we went to Walmart. And, I don't care that Walmart knows this. I used to work for them at their distribution center. But they got their money's worth out of me, I'll tell you that. And
0: you got a CD?
1: I went in there. I stole that CD. Yeah. I went in there, and I got, like, a magazine, and I figured out a way to stick it in there. And I just, like, walked out of there like, you know, like I owned the place. And just walked right out with that CD. You know, they had that long little plastic thing on it. Walked to the truck. I couldn't believe I got it. I was like, and I went home and I wore that CD out. Like, it changed my life.
0: If you missed any of the conversation with Steven Wilson Jr., it is so good. He was a scientist that went country musician. You can watch it on Netflix. Just go search for the Bobbycast.
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5: Thank you for hanging out with us. We are counting down country's 30 biggest songs. Our listener Olivia in Clovis, New Mexico, wants to hear Morgan Wallen and Ernest. 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

0: Tucker Wetmore, Brunette. We've got Tucker on the line. Tucker, why'd you make that song?
1: Honestly, it felt different than anything I've heard, at least in a really long time. And, you know, because when I first got it sent, it was an outside song. A couple of my buddies wrote it. And when I first got the song, it was just that main acoustic lick, the down, and then the lyrics. But we went into the room thinking, I want to make this kind of Western, kind of different and just heavy and hit up, like super hard. But I don't know, I like lyrically, it's super tongue and cheeky, you know, and it's kind of fun. And it's one of those songs that you want to like learn the words to the chorus.

0: you can sing it back, and it's kind of like a challenge, you know, to learn all the words, because it was very challenging for me to, you know, sing it live for the first couple of times, just like breath work, because there's not a lot in that chorus. But I love the lightheartedness of it, and I felt like a lot of brunettes could relate to it, and this felt like a cool moment in the album, honestly.
1: And as a brunette, I approve. Myself, I'm a brunette myself.
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3: 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Jason Aldean's on the way, Stella Lefty, and more of the biggest songs in country music.
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1: Alexandra up in Pittsburgh, Pennsylvania is asking for us to play Cody Johnson. So here's Till You Can't, a request on the Country Top 30.

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1: All right, we have Tucker Wetmore on now. Here's a clip of his song, Brunette. Never been fishing, never been mudding. Gotta be lonely, don't remind me. If you there beside me, I need to find me a brunette. When you're touring regularly, it gets a little messy. You're gone a few days. You wear the same clothes sometimes. You know, I think people think that touring life is a little more glamorous than it really is. But when you're doing a tour and you're gone for 5 weeks, are you wearing the same clothes over and over again? Are you getting to go to wash clothes? What's happening?
2: We do laundry as much as we can. Obviously, I brought enough underwear to last me until I could do laundry. But, you know, sometimes you're wearing the same pants. Sometimes, you know, you're wearing the same shirt you just wore last night. But most of the time, we keep it up on the laundry.
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6: Thank you so much for listening. Luke Combs closed out his My Kinda Saturday Night Tour in 2026 and then revealed he's bringing it back in 2027. Equally as massive, Arlington, Foxborough, San Diego, Denver, Kansas City, and more. And Luke also has the Almost Made It song of the week. This song did not make the countdown, but it will. It'll probably be a number one. Here is Luke Combs, Rethink Some Things on the Country Top 30.
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0: Taylor Swift at number 6. I Knew It, I Knew You, here on the Country Top 30. Okay, let's play What Year Was It?
1: What year, what year, what year, what year was it?
2: What year, what year, what year, what year, what year was it?
0: All these things happened the same year. What year was it? All right, Chicago won Best Picture for the movie version at the Oscars. The final installment of Lord of the Rings was released in theaters, and Tim McGraw had the song Real Good Man. What year was that? Real Good Man, Chicago, the movie, and The Lord of the Rings, the final one. What year you got? All right, think about it. The answer is...

0: Kane Brown, Woman at number 5 here on the countdown.
1: We got another request now. This is from Buddy in Austin, Texas, listening on Case 100.7. He wants to hear a Jelly Roll. So here's Son of a Sinner.

0: Morgan Wallen, don't we, at number four. We have Tucker Wetmore with us right now. Hey, at what age did you decide to go with the single mustache?
1: I don't know. Honestly, probably like 6 years ago, I started growing out. 7 years ago, I started growing out the mustache. But for a long time, I ran this, like the little, Flavor Saver, I guess. the little goatee. I ran that for a little bit, then I realized that the mustache itself just looks better.
2: Good call.
0: If you were to shave it off now, would it just be a big white spot?
1: Oh, probably. I actually AI'd a picture the other night of me without a mustache just to see, and it didn't look right.
0: Well, you didn't like it.
1: It made me uncomfortable.
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4: Thank you for listening back into the countdown. It's now time for the top three songs. We are at number 3 with Bailey Zimmerman, Chevy Silverado on the Country Top 30.
14: Why?

Thomas Rhett, it goes like this. By request, here on the countdown, we got to get to the number two song now. It's from Luke Combs. At number two, it's Be By You on the Country Top 30.

0: Luke Combs, Be By You. Your number two song here on the countdown. Okay, let's do it. Here is Tell Me Something Good.
1: It's time for the good news.
2: With Bobby.
3: Tell me something good.
0: Some fireworks were shot and they landed in a garbage can. And then that started a big fire. And then two homes caught on fire. So a guy sees this. His name's Wesley Howard. So he wakes up and immediately runs outside with a garden hose to start spraying water on these fires because they spread through a fence through the homes. And so he jumped up so quickly that he didn't have any clothes on.
4: Oh.
5: Oh.
4: So he did all this
5: naked.
4: In a nude.
0: Mm-hmm.
6: I mean, you don't got time to put clothes on.
5: You do have.
4: No, that's
6: no,
4: fine.
6: You
4: this
6: don't.
0: It's you know what? It's a decision you make right then.
4: Yeah.
0: I'm not going to judge the guy.
4: No.
0: Well, it's not I like there were like, kids around. It's the middle of the night.
4: No. I'm not worried about kids seeing him. I just am like, wow, would I stop to put pants on?
0: I probably would grab a pair of shorts because I keep a pair of shorts near the bed. However, right.
4: And like,
0: he
4: as
0: may
4: you're
0: not
4: running,
0: have.
4: Put them on.
0: It's a decision that I've never had to make because there's never been a fire while I've been naked. But he burned his toes.
5: Uh-huh.
4: Oh.
5: Luckily.
4: Mm. Did he burn anything else?
0: No.
5: He burnt.
0: Following the incident, he's now encouraging others to make sure their fireworks are completely extinguished to help prevent similar fires.
4: Yeah.
0: Good for him. I like it. Dangerous. I like it. That's from Fox News. That's what it's all about.
1: That was Tell Me Something Good.
0: We got a number one song, and we got it coming up just minutes away. If you leave, you will miss it. The number one song is coming up next.
1: Country.
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1: Hey, you follow Carson online, Carson on air. It's Carson with an E. She's on there a lot. What's up?
2: I am so excited to tell you guys about how I fixed a car.
1: You did?
2: What? Okay. So I was off with my younger brother.
3: Yes.
2: So yeah, his check engine light comes on. And I said, okay, well, we just have to go get one of those places that'll give you the little reader. And I Google it. It could be that you need an oil change. You might be low on oil. And he's like, well, how do I know that? I'm like, you don't know how to check your oil?
1: Oh, I love this.
2: Stand back. Yes. Stand back, son. You are dry as a bone. No wonder we're getting air. So I march back in the store. He's like, well, I don't know what kind of oil I need. Shush. Men are talking.
0: Big D and Bubba.
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1: 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We'll back with you with tasty tweets, some laughs, your calls. 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
1: Eric says, it's hard to act nonchalant when you're as chalant as I am.
2: Mm-hmm. Brian says, I don't even know what chalant means. Brian says, I've started thinking about the hereafter. Like every time I walk into a room, I go, what am I hereafter?
1: Dad. Michelle says that discount wig store, it's named Small Price Toupee. Yeah, it's beautiful. Yeah, you got it.
2: And Tim says, never go grocery shopping whenever you're hungry. Similarly, don't go clothes shopping when you're naked.
1: All right. Got a good time.

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0: 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Brooks and Dunn.
1: God, I love Brooks and Dunn. I can't wait. We're back with you with tasty tweets, some laughs, your calls. Let's do it. We'll see you Monday morning with Big D and Bubba.
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1: What are y'all's thoughts on people who buy your coffee in front of you and you don't know them?
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1: I used to do. I don't do it anymore.
3: No, the closest I came was the guy in front of me. 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And so it was just taking too long. I was like, oh my gosh, what is this, $5? And so I was like, here you go, man. Like, I'll pay for it. And he comes back 10 minutes later and hands me a 20.
2: Aww.
3: Super nice. 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I was like, I'm frustrated. You're wasting my time. Here's $5, bro. And then I got paid quadruple.
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1: 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I can't wait. We're back with you with tasty tweets, some laughs, your calls. Let's do it. 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
3: 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Mix of sun and clouds today, chance of showers this morning. Highs in the low to mid 70s across Big Country.
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1: Everyone wants someone else to stand up and educate the people, and that is what Bubba is here for today. Good morning.
2: Thank you, Big D, for that wonderful intro. I must say, I think there's a lot of people. I think there are a lot of people that do not understand how red lights and stoplights work.
1: I agree.
2: So when you're pulling up to the light, there are little sensors. Usually it's a magnetic sensor that is embedded under the concrete at the light. If you ever notice when they do repairs, sometimes they have to cut it out and do a little work on it, and it leaves like a little rectangular or a little square patch of repair, and you'll see it and you go, oh, what's that for? It's to let you know that that's underneath that is where it is. So when you have somebody who pulls up to a stoplight and they're a car and a half behind the line, they never get close enough to the sensor for the sensor to know that a car is there.
1: Now, I will say, and can we? Is this tag team?
2: Is this what?
1: Tag team, can you tag me in for
2: yeah,
1: a
2: second? Absolutely. Okay. Big D.
1: We double tapped. Did we undo it? What did we have? Also, a lot of those, you're right about the things, but it's some of them don't have plates in the thing. It's a camera, and the camera is in the red light, and like sometimes you'll see it, and it's showing whether there's a car in that place. It's like an image thing.
2: Yeah, it detects.
1: Not always weight, but yeah.
2: So, yeah, so there's a lot, and there also were the pressure plates, too, that were there as well. So just a basic thing is, I'm not saying get all the way on top of the line. Like some people, they go over the line. You're over the line! Sorry, I did that just for you.
1: It's a league game.
2: Get up to the line.
1: Yeah, don't be that guy.
2: Because again, you want the metal to in your car frame the to sensor, attract the sensors yeah. and it's clearly
1: that's what you should do.
2: Because the rest
1: the line is right there. Why would you stop a car link back?
2: Call it crazy, but they put a line there for a reason.
1: Jeez.
2: Anyway, just a little heads up. Sometimes someone has to step up and say the words, and we did it today. Thank you.
0: The Big D and Bubba Before the Show. We'll be right back.
1: Hey, what's up? It's Big D and Bubba, and football is back. And something big is coming on September 2nd. DraftKings Game Day arrives.
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8: Here is our forecast across Big Country. Mix of sun and clouds today, chance of rain early on, highs today low to mid 70s. Clearing skies tonight, it'll be a little chilly with a low of 45. Tomorrow mostly sunny, highs Tuesday near 80. Extended outlook, showers on Wednesday, but mostly sunny Thursday and Friday.
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1: 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Good morning.
2: Good morning. I screwed up. I'm telling you now, I screwed up. I was out a few weeks ago with a few friends of mine. Prosecco was drunk. And
1: you were drunk?
2: I'd had a few.
1: Yeah, she was drinking Prosecco.
2: I was drinking
1: Not
2: Prosecco.
1: Not actual Prosecco being drunk.
2: Yeah, no. I imbibed. And try to put as classy a spin on this as possible. And toward the end of our time together,
1: Are you married?
2: God, that would be...
1: Are you missing it too?
2: Wow, that would have been amazing. Some guy came in toward the end and we had the only seat available at our table and my friend offered it to him. And he and I start talking because I will talk to a tree at any time. But oh, when I've had a few, I am especially friendly. And somehow I invited this... I'm going to read his Instagram profile. Best-selling author, keynote speaker, tech founder. I told him he should come on our show.
1: Carson,
2: and talk.
1: What are you doing?
3: Was he cute?
2: I mean, he's ish.
1: Okay.
2: But I was fascinated at the time by everything he was telling me that he was doing, and I realized it was the bubbles that were making me happy.
1: So we have a guy coming on.
2: I haven't committed to it yet. But he might have just followed up with me saying, hey, girl, I'm in town.
1: Dang.
3: Perfect Carson. Podcast guest.
1: Jeez, seriously?
2: Yeah, can we do a podcast with him? Yeah.
3: Hey, tell us about drunk Carson.
2: Okay.
1: Because, you know,
3: we'll learn about that by just listening to the podcast at quarter speed.
1: When he gets here, we're going to play in this entire conversation.
3: Except for the part where you rate him. We're going to leave that part off.
1: So, hey, you never know, man. Maybe this is, you know, How I Met Your Mother or whatever.
2: No, he has a girlfriend. And
1: you still threw us out there for
2: I know.
1: What did you...
2: I really thought he was interesting in the moment when my brain was submerged.
1: Did you know he had a girl?
2: Yes.
1: When you did you know when you invited him on the show?
2: I did. Because I'm not that girl. I actually, believe it or not, I don't use our show to try to, like, pick up dudes. I really thought, like, this guy
1: Paula does. Hey.

0: Before the show,
1: Hey, what alterations do you guys have ask for at restaurants?
2: No onions.
1: Oh, wow. That's funny. I made the list. I have a list of the top.
3: I'm trying to think if I ever ask for anything. I don't think you do.
1: Yeah, you wouldn't be. You're the guy. Yeah, you're like, whatever. I'll just eat it how it is.
3: Now, sometimes I'll ask for them to bring stuff. I'm like hot sauce, bring me some Tabasco or something. But yeah, that's not an alteration.
2: Yeah. That's a condiment.
3: Yeah.
1: How about you guys? Anything?
4: You're not going to like this, D, but whenever I get a burger, I always check to see if the restaurant has goat cheese. Because a goat cheese burger is so
1: gross. It's so gross.
5: Mine's onions. Same one.
1: No onions. Yeah.
3: No onions, and he likes goat cheese.
1: The top ones are, number one is no onions is number one that people alter. Dressing on the side is a big one.
3: Mm-hmm. Yeah, oh, you know, normally, I'll do that for wings. I'll do that because I like my wings naked, to dip them.
1: Me too.
3: But is that considered a condiment at that point if it's on the side?
1: No, it's an alteration,
2: Yeah,
1: though.
2: You are modifying the way that they make it.
1: French fries instead of veggies.
2: Guilty.
1: Yeah. Also, don't even try tricking me with those dumb sweet potato fries, please. Well,
3: I like a sweet potato fry.
1: Oh, yeah, that's what all people who like them say.
3: With mustard?
1: No cilantro made the list.
2: Oh, a friend of mine, that's absolutely
1: tastes like
2: soap.
1: Yep.
3: I don't get that. Yep. I love me some
1: so
3: cilantro.
1: Half of the population, cilantro tastes like soap. Mm-hmm. And the other, everyone else, it's a weird thing.
3: So to those of you who have it tasting like soap,
1: no cheese is one.
2: I mean, good for y'all, but
3: what is that?
1: No mayo.
2: Fair.
3: Well, that's you.
1: That's me. No tomatoes.
3: That's me. Yeah, I'll do that sometimes.
5: It depends.
1: And one, this is, it's extra. What does it ask for?
2: Ketchup.
1: Extra
5: cheese.
1: No.
3: Extra fries.
1: Pickles.
3: Extra pickles.
1: Yeah.

0: is the Big D and Bubba before the show.
1: Hey, what's up, Carson? Good morning.
2: Good morning. You guys know that I play trivia every week.
1: Yes.
2: And it's just my one little relaxation get together, but I do take it kind of seriously.
1: Because you're good at it.
2: Yes, I do. There's pride in it. So the other night they asked a question and it was, you had to name the year, and it was this century, the Broncos win the Super Bowl in what year? And okay. I, of course, know that because I am a huge Peyton Manning fan.
1: Okay.
2: It was Super Bowl 50. It was 2016. Wow. So we're waiting for, I know. So we're waiting for the girl to read the answer. And she's taking forever because trying to be an actress. She's trying to get up there.
1: Just tell us who won Idol.
2: Thank you. Right. Big thank you. Yeah. Thank you. And so I've had enough. I snapped. And because she wasn't our usual trivia host, I go, I miss Landon.
1: What'd you say?
2: Landon is the name of our trivia. She gets.
3: Oh, I miss Landon.
2: I miss Landon. Okay. Yes, she gets so, like, she, and I know this girl, so I just thought she'd take it as a joke, but no, she got real, real big offended. And she goes, well, then I'm glad to tell you that you're not getting any points because you're wrong.
1: Oh, uh-uh.
2: The answer's 2015, and I'm like, it is not. It became the screaming.
3: You got in a shouting match with the
2: trivia
3: host? I did,
2: and she's like, well, I'll look right now.
1: Oh, yeah, you
2: and
1: better
2: she,
1: look.
2: Then her face falls. Because she realizes she had used Google AI, and it gave her 20. She was trying to figure out who won the 2015 Super Bowl, but it took the 2015 season. So I get where it screwed it up.
1: Yep.
2: And all this to say, A, I am a terrible person,
1: Not
2: and this
1: at
2: girl
1: all.
2: Is real, real mad. But B, y'all can't trust AI.
1: No.
2: It's so wrong.
1: It is.
2: It is so wrong.
1: It's so
2: wrong.
1: Right.
2: It can't even give you a Super Bowl winner.
3: It's going to get worse and worse as time goes on because it just continues to feed from this Erroneous Slop.
2: Yes.
3: Which, by the way, is a great band name. Erroneous Slop.
1: you're right. I would see them.
2: You know, I can see them on a t-shirt.
1: I don't want to go. I don't take the shirt. do they have three? I'll take a hat.
2: Three.

0: is the Big D and Bubba before the show show.
1: Why are you so sad, Bubba?
2: All right. I know I'm not the only one.
1: Is this really sad or is this going to be
2: no,
1: like
2: this is
1: sad?
2: Really sad.
1: Okay.
2: So you ever see somebody walking a dog that looks exactly like your dead dog? No?
1: I mean, maybe. Yeah.
2: Dude, I was at this place yesterday. And I look up, and down the hall is a golden doodle.
1: I just can't
2: No, I'm just saying. It's a golden doodle. Yeah. It looked just like Jake. It looked just like, I mean, same size, same weight, same dopey look in his eyes.
1: That energy and all that.
3: Exactly. It looked like a golden doodle.
2: It was a golden doodle. I mean, but it was like the perfect, it was like same, his clone. Yeah, yeah. And so I'm walking towards it, and we're walking towards each other, and we're 50 feet. 45 feet, 40 feet, and I keep looking him in the
1: eyes.
2: Did
1: he score a touchdown?
2: I'm looking him in the eyes. I'm like, maybe he's going to recognize me.
3: Reincarnation.
2: Yeah, I thought it might have been like, I'm like, well, what are the odds, you know, that...
3: None. Wait, literally
1: I'm
3: none.
1: I'm sorry, what are the odds of what? Continue.
2: I was thinking that maybe, just maybe, he was reincarnated in another family and he would recognize me. Stop, you're making me feel dumb. I'm not the only person who's ever felt this way, because I was like, maybe he'll remember me.
1: Yeah, no, you are. No one else thinks that they see a dog and they think, oh, maybe this is actually my dog that's reincarnated.
2: Dude,
1: no one does
2: just
1: that.
2: Just like him. And there was like a brief
3: Breaking
2: moment.
3: Breaking news, a golden doodle looks like a golden doodle.
2: I'm just saying, there was a brief
1: listen
2: moment.
1: Listen to the music.
2: Our eyes locked.
1: He just keeps adding
2: me,
1: on to it.
2: You're making me want to laugh at my sadness. Laugh
1: so
2: at my
1: sad.
2: Pain.
1: So sad.
2: Go ahead. Anyway, there was a moment our eyes locked, and I was like,
1: yeah,
2: oh,
1: finish,
2: there
1: sorry.
2: Was. It was a flicker.
1: Is it,
2: a flicker.
1: What's house this in?
2: And
1: is
2: then
1: it,
2: he kind of was like, he, it was he, over. And he just walked past me, and he didn't like lean, and he didn't give me a double take or anything. I was very sad.
1: Oh, man.
3: Isn't this how the other Spider-Man movie ended?
1: But we're sad
3: MJ
1: for you,
3: MJ doesn't know me.
1: Bubba's not

0: 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And I'm thinking, will he what?
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1: Oh, God. What now, Bubba?
2: What do you use for your navigation in the car?
1: My brain.
2: No, for real. I mean, do you, like an
1: if
2: app.
1: If I rock a trip, Waze.
3: Waze.
2: Waze. Schaefer, where you at? Waze, Google Maps.
4: Google Maps.
2: What about you, Garrett?
5: I'm an Apple.
2: Okay. All right, see, I'm a Waze guy, too, and I have a problem. What do we do with our Waze points?
1: Wait, you guys are getting paid for this?
2: No. You get points whenever you report things.
3: You earn points or something, or stickers, if a or car, I don't know.
1: Oh, I report like a car's on the side of the road.
2: Yeah. A car's on the side of the road, and you say, is it still there? And you say yes, and it goes, boom, you got 3 points.
1: I think you can, is it maybe you can accessorize your little emoji guy?
2: With the points?
1: Yeah, maybe you can.
3: Oh, like at Christmas when you can get Santa's sleigh?
1: Yeah, or and maybe open up celebrity voices.
2: I don't know. I'm actually opening up mine right now. I've never thought about what to do.
1: And do you guys use voice on yours?
2: No.
1: Yeah, I don't either.
2: No.
1: Yeah, I went the hot thing where it was like, you know, Hulk Hogan.

0: or something.
1: Samuel L. Jackson or somebody.
2: Yeah, the problem with using those Waze voices, because I did it too, but they're so generic, it's turn right. Because they're not asking the celebrities to say much.
1: The worst part was I had C-3PO for a little while, and C-3PO would come on and say the same thing every single time. I'm like, this is driving me nuts. Anthony Daniels, stop it!
2: Okay, so yes, you can unlock profile cosmetics.
0: Oh, yeah.
2: You can become Waze royalty. That's the highest tier. Who cares?
1: My little Waze emoji has a crown on it.
0: The funniest thing about Waze for me is, because I have an old cop car, and I'll pull on the side of the road, and I'll pull up Waze. All of a sudden, people start reporting me. I get as a cop is running radar.
1: Yeah, I'm looking. I have 680,526 points.
0: I think you can buy the company.
1: I mean, can I redeem this for a pack of Oreos or something?

0: off with the Big D and Bubba before the show.
1: Bubba, you're still dating or you're...
2: No. Yeah, I haven't been talking a whole bunch about it, but did I tell you guys about the Oreo girl?
3: No, what?
1: Well, she has nicknames. I love
3: it.
2: Oh, yeah, they all do. They all do. Carson has nicknames for all the guys, too.
3: Mm-hmm.
2: So we were going to go watch a movie. We were going to go to my house and watch the movie. So on the way back, we're like, let's stop and get snacks because I didn't have a whole bunch there. So we go hit the cookie aisle. Oreo mega stuffs are there.
3: Sir.
2: They're on sale. Everything is awesome.
3: Yes.
2: And she, by the way, is the one who suggested the Oreo mega stuffs.
3: All right.
2: So we get back to the house, put the movie on, and I have a big like tray. We're not eating them out of the pack. I just threw them all in like a little tray, like
3: that's
2: a serving.
3: Fancy.
2: I got fancy. I did. Okay. I wanted to put on airs. So we're sitting there and she takes the Oreo apart, you know, the little twist action like everybody does.
3: Yeah.
2: And then proceeds to use the cookie part to scrape all of the white stuff, the filling off.
3: What? Oh.
2: And puts all the filling onto the thing and then eats just the cookie. And I was watching.
3: Wait, she put the filling onto the thing. What is
2: onto
3: the thing?
2: Onto the tray. She scraped all the filling off onto the tray.
1: Oh, I'm
2: and then proceeded to only eat the cookie part. And I was like, surely she's going to go back for that and save it for later, right? I mean, isn't that what some people might do, I guess? I don't know, humans? No, she didn't do anything.

0: she left the... So she suggested we get the mega stuffs. Oh, yeah, get the mega stuffs. Those are great. Then she scraped all the stuff off, and I'm like...
1: Oh.
0: This will never happen
2: then
0: again.
2: Then what was the point of the mega stuff?
1: Yeah,
0: I don't know.
1: Why did she get the Oreo thins?
0: I don't know what psycho doesn't eat the middle of the Oreo.
1: So I thought you were going to tell me that she took off the lid of one, then the lid of the second, and then made herself like a double mega.
0: Oh, those
1: and
0: are great when you do that.
1: I know. That's what I'm like, oh, this is a keeper.
0: No.
1: This is the opposite of
0: no,
1: keeper.
0: No, I think this is a potential serial killer. We never...
3: Dodged it. Yeah,
0: there was
3: yeah,
0: not
3: sure.
0: There was not a second date on
3: yeah,
0: that.
3: Yeah.
1: No.
0: So, yeah.
2: Does she have your address?
0: Sadly, yes. Sadly, yes. But I have an alarm and dogs. Okay. And
3: you should leave a comment.
0: And
3: you should leave a comment on her website. You know, like, she's a psychopath.
0: On her website.
3: It's just a joke.
0: Oh, okay. Wow.

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1: Now, buckle up for today's new Big D and Bubba. It's starting next.
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13: Chance of showers early, otherwise a mix of sun and clouds throughout the day, highs in the low to mid 70s. Complete forecast coming up. Now, Big Country News. An officer-involved shooting reported over the weekend in Otsego County. State police investigating a fatal shooting that occurred on Spar Road near Wilkinson Road in Dover Township early Saturday morning. Preliminary reports indicate that at 1:30 a.m., troopers from the Gaylord Post conducted a traffic stop on South Otsego Avenue near 7th Street. Driver fled the scene, the vehicle later located by a deputy from the Otsego County Sheriff's Office who initiated a pursuit. That pursuit ended when the suspect hit a state police patrol car and then struck a tree. After the crash, the officer-involved shooting occurred. The suspect pronounced dead at the scene, identified as a 29-year-old Gaylord man. The deputy was not injured. The incident remains under investigation. In Mackinac County, state police arrested a suspect for attempted murder after allegedly stabbing a man in Moran Township. Friday, troopers responded to a report that an 18-year-old had been stabbed by another 18-year-old following a verbal altercation. Victim taken to Mackinac Straits Hospital before being transferred to McLaren Northern Michigan Hospital in Petoskey for additional treatment. Suspect taken to the Mackinac County Jail in St. Ignace. No names have been released yet.
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I'm your announcer, David Angel. 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

0: Back on Earth. In the beginning, God created the heaven and the earth. And God said, let there be light. And there was light. And God bless all of you. All of you on the good earth.
1: Roger, what? Go for savings.

0: I know, man. We are getting closer to college football. I cannot wait.
1: Oh, I was taking a deep breath because I just needed one.
0: Oh, I saw
1: I had a rough weekend, man.
0: Oh, yeah? You get a little drink?
1: No.
0: Oh, is that why it was so rough?
1: Yes.
0: You're like, man, I'm just not feeling this beer. That's because it's water.
1: Who knew? You ever had that? It's a non-alcoholic Japanese beer. It literally tastes like, you know what a Mio is? That you squirt in your water and it gives it flavor. I'm going to put blueberry in my water. Yeah. It tastes like a Mio that is beer flavor and you squirt it in your water. So it doesn't really taste like the real thing. It just tastes like it's flavored with the real thing.
0: Uh-huh.
1: I wish I knew the brand because I would totally be like, stay away from that one. I love a good non-alcoholic beer. I do. And there's some really great ones. And then there's some really bad ones. And the bad thing is if you're one of those people who's like, I don't like it. I've tried it and it doesn't taste like beer. Yeah, because you probably had a bad one.
0: Yeah.
1: I mean, I will tell you right now, if you like an IPA, go and get a Sam Adams Hazy, just a haze. That's a good one.
0: And there's no alcohol in it?
1: No alcohol in it. I mean, there is. It's like 0.5, but you'd have to drink like 12 of them in like a minute to get any kind of buzz. Your body, it just metabolizes.
0: Sounds like a challenge to me.
1: It's impossible. It is impossible. Anyway, let's go ahead and get this day started as we are here in the Tractor Supply studio. We're Big D and Bubba, Tractor Supply for life out here.
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9: Could see some rain early, otherwise a mix of sun and clouds today, highs in the low to mid 70s. Complete forecast in just a few moments. Now, big country news. Still no names released yet from that fatal motorcycle accident last Thursday.

0: Thursday in Mackinac County. A 62-year-old St. Ignace man died after his bike collided with a Jeep on US 2 west of I-75 in Moran Township. Authorities say a Jeep driven by a 39-year-old St. Ignace man pulled out of the Burger King driveway into the path of the motorcycle. The motorcyclist was wearing a helmet but was pronounced dead at the scene. Driver of the Jeep was not hurt. Crash remains under investigation by the Mackinac County Sheriff's Office and Michigan State Police. The 120th Emmett Charlevoix County Fair opens today in Petoskey. Chippewa County Fair begins August 30th in Kinross. Tonight's Powerball worth $81 million. Tuesday's Mega Millions at $130 million. I'm Mike Grisdale.
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0: Here is our forecast across Big Country. Mix of sun and clouds today, chance of rain early on, highs today low to mid-70s. Clearing skies tonight, it'll be a little chilly with a low of 45. Tomorrow, mostly sunny, highs Tuesday near 80. Extended outlook, showers on Wednesday, but mostly sunny Thursday and Friday.
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0: Aaron says, if you hold a baby octopus up to your ear, you can hear the sound of the aquarium employee telling you to put it back.
1: Kelsey says, don't you hate it when you clean out your freezer and you find people you don't even recognize?
0: Tiffany says, well, it's actually pronounced Jass Light, and you've been saying it wrong the whole time. That's pretty good.
1: Melissa tweets, today I decided to go visit my childhood home like the Miranda Lambert song. I asked the residents if I could come back inside because I was feeling nostalgic, and they refused and slammed the door in my face. My parents are the worst.
0: Hey. All right, get a good tweet. We'll see it if you tag us at Big D and

0: Hey, man, I'll tell you what. 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Bubba's lost up to almost 60 pounds now, combined with good, you know, diet and exercise, of course. 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
1: Yeah, that's
0: no needles.
1: That's probably a lot of people's favorite part.
0: That's mine.
1: The studied ingredients, you know, it targets weight loss three different ways. 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
2: Hey, what's happening, guys?
1: Not much, man. What's going on with you?
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1: Hi, Carson.
3: Hello.
2: Hey, Carson. I used to listen to a good group, and I've been trying to find a good radio station, and you guys are the best.
1: Oh, thank you, man.
2: You're welcome. It's been a long time coming. I finally found you last year, maybe October, I guess, finally.
1: I will tell you, I mean, there was a guy that used to listen to our show back in the day that I liked a lot. And it's been a long time since I've liked a listener as much until you. And then now I'm like, you know what? You've changed things for me. So thank you for being you.
4: Yeah, I agree.
2: All right, buddy. Y'all have a good one.
0: All right, man. All right. See you later.
2: Yeah.
0: Be like that. 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
1: Man, I think I remember Carson saying that. Do you have a camera in your house inside? Like,
0: Like actually filming your living room and stuff?
2: It films the front door.
0: Okay.
1: Okay.

0: Why?
1: In case somebody breaks in.
0: But don't you have a Ring camera?
1: No, because I live in a... My condo is internal. So I'm like, there's a hallway.
2: Yeah,
1: so
2: I have neighbors. People now at apartment places. That
1: yeah,
2: have...
1: I know people put Ring cameras. I find that intrusive. So I put the camera inside my place.
2: I like that.
1: Yeah.
0: You find it's intrusive to have a camera outside of your
1: pointed
0: place?
1: Pointed to my neighbors.
2: Right across the hall.
1: Yeah, because also I feel like it'll ding a lot.
0: Yeah, right.
1: People are going to be walking
0: it's
1: by.
0: It's like a hotel almost.
1: Yes, exactly.
2: And it's also the crying wolf thing because it goes off all the time. Right. Oh, there's motion at your front door, and you're like, but it's just the neighbors. And eventually, you just start ignoring it.
0: Yeah. Do you ever go back and look at yourself like walking in your?
1: Yes.
0: Place? Do you?
1: Yes.
0: And that's awful, right?
1: It really. Especially if it's the middle of the night, and for some reason I'm walking to the fridge. Because it monitors me going to the fridge because I have to see where my refrigerator is.
0: You look like a troll.
1: And yes, the hair is up in a knot. The glasses are on. I'm in my jammies.
2: I feel this.
1: I am just skulking around. I'm burrowing to go into my dairy drawer for cheese, and I come out with the triumphant cheese stick, and I'm gnawing on it with my little rodent teeth. And
0: yellow rodent.
1: Yeah, there, and it's got the night camera on, so everything is that weird.
2: You look like you have demon eyes.
1: Yes,
2: and everything.
1: Yes, I am just a spectacle.
0: I would love to get access.
2: I get the cameras at my backyard where I mow the lawn. With my shirt off. Dude, not a good look. Not a good look. But, you know, at least it's not in my house watching me go to the fridge. Mm.

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0: Man, we are blessed to be able to have so many different people come in and play in the studio acoustically, or sometimes they bring a whole band in.
1: Sadly, though, oftentimes those performances, they happen and then they disappear. You never hear them again. It's one and done kind of thing.
0: Yeah, that's why we do what we're doing now. This is our live rewind, and what a day it was. Ronnie Dunn coming in, Brooks and Dunn.
1: This is whenever Brooks and Dunn were on their hiatus, you know, when they weren't together, and Ronnie was like, yeah, I'll come in. We're like, what? So he did, and he brought a guitar player and everybody and sat down here. It was funny because he hadn't sang this song in so long. He had his laptop out so he could have the lyrics. And I love it so much. Here we go. It's a live rewind. Ronnie Dunn of Brooks and Dunn.

0: Ronnie Dunn from 2015, hanging out in the studio.
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0: Hey, it's Big D and Bubba. 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
1: Hey, drinking and driving will change your whole world. 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
0: Instead, what if your decision to actually call a sober ride changed your world for the better? Drive sober or get pulled over. And this part of the show is paid for by NHTSA.
1: Well, someone on the show is going to become our own little Indiana Jones. Garrett is dipping his toe into metal detecting.
2: Ooh, oh, that's right.
0: That's awesome. You got a metal detector?
2: Well, I'm going to the beach with my fiance's family, and her dad has like a high tech, one of the good metal detectors.
3: Yeah. That's what you want.
2: It's the one that like straps onto your arm and everything.
1: No game.
3: Oh, wow. Film all of this. I will watch your YouTube channel.
2: I mean, I'm probably not going to find anything.
1: No, you do. That's what
3: you will, though. You will.
1: Yeah, I watch a guy on YouTube.
3: Mm-hmm, me too.
0: You don't think they plant some of that stuff, though? Like, I see guys.
1: A good idea.
0: There's a guy who found like a rolly.
1: Oh, I didn't even think about that.
3: That's entertaining to me.
0: Hey, Garrett, borrow somebody's Rolex and just put it in the sand and be like, look what I found.
3: Find an old high school ring.
1: Yeah, I saw one
0: where things like that. Bring him out there and be like, look at all the things I'm finding.
1: He was doing his little show or whatever, filming. And they're like, hey, this woman had lost her wedding ring. And they're all trying to find it. It was like in the surf and all that kind of stuff. And he spent like
2: 10 seconds.
1: No, it took a while. Like, he spent probably a couple hours because he was in the water and all that. And he ended up finding it. And it was real. I was like, oh, that's what a cool little.
3: That's a hero's quest.
1: Man, I can get into some metal detecting.
0: I wanted to do that. I remember I had a buddy who had, they had bought a house that was used as a hospital during the Civil War.
3: Oh, wow.
0: And I was like, dude, can I go metal detect there? And he was like, yeah. And then it never came around. And then he ended up moving. So
2: my only worry is that the section of beach that we're going to is kind of like a private cutoff section. So it's not a ton of foot traffic over there. So people probably.

0: aren't losing.
1: No, that means tons of people haven't been out there with their metal detectors.
0: True.
2: Yeah,
1: you're keeping the regular people out of there.
3: Also sounds like a nude beach, but I don't know. I don't know. There's, have fun with that. Well, anyway, take pictures and
1: what
3: videos.
1: What kind of ring is this?

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1: Big Country 102.9. Country and proud of it.
2: What do you think about that?
3: That sounds cool.
4: Yeah, definitely.
3: I enjoy y'all.
5: It's awesome.
1: WMKC Indian River.
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8: Chance of showers early, otherwise a mix of sun and clouds throughout the day, highs in the low to mid 70s. Complete forecast coming up. Now, Big Country News. An officer-involved shooting reported over the weekend in Otsego County. State police investigating a fatal shooting that occurred on Spar Road near Wilkinson Road in Dover Township early Saturday morning. Preliminary reports indicate that at 1:30 a.m., troopers from the Gaylord Post conducted a traffic stop on South Otsego Avenue near 7th Street. Driver fled the scene, the vehicle later located by a deputy from the Otsego County Sheriff's Office who initiated a pursuit. That pursuit ended when the suspect hit a state police patrol car and then struck a tree. After the crash, the officer-involved shooting occurred. The suspect pronounced dead at the scene, identified as a 29-year-old Gaylord man. The deputy was not injured. The incident remains under investigation. In Mackinac County, state police arrested a suspect for attempted murder after allegedly stabbing a man in Moran Township. Friday, troopers responded to a report that an 18-year-old had been stabbed by another 18-year-old following a verbal altercation. Victim taken to Mackinac Straits Hospital before being transferred to McLaren Northern Michigan Hospital in Petoskey for additional treatment. Suspect taken to the Mackinac County Jail in St. Ignace. No names have been released yet.
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8: Here is our forecast across Big Country. Mix of sun and clouds today, chance of rain early on, highs today low to mid 70s. Clearing skies tonight, it'll be a little chilly with a low of 45. Tomorrow mostly sunny, highs Tuesday near 80. Extended outlook, showers on Wednesday, but mostly sunny Thursday and Friday.

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0: Castle. 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
1: So, Carson, you hosted a comedy rock show the other night.
2: Yeah, there were musicians that tell stories, and there were comedians that are affiliated with the music world, and they had asked me to host it. And
1: did you use the jokes that they gave you?
2: No, I made up my own.
1: Can we hear them?
2: Yeah, they're kind of stories, but it was... I was like, and honestly, probably stories I've told on the air before. They weren't new. But people came up to me afterwards and said, like, oh my gosh, you were so funny. They thought I was an actual comedian.
1: How about that?
2: Look at you. That was very, very weird. And then also... women started coming up to me and they wanted to talk to me about my outfit and they wanted to talk to me about my nails because I put on these very long talon claw black nails.
0: Yeah.
2: Because I thought I'm going to get up there and bomb. I thought I was going to be terrible. So I thought if nothing else, I'll look cute and I'll wear these super long nails. They'll look good against the microphone. And so all these people came up to me and going like, oh my gosh, I love your nails. And the problem is they're so long. I can't type. I've been trying to send you guys messages. It takes me so long to reply. I don't know how people exist with these in real life.
0: And those aren't even as bad as
2: I've seen some
0: that are like inches long.
2: So my plan was to trim them down immediately when I got home after doing this show because they're such a pain to deal with. But then what happens? Somebody tells me I look pretty. And I was like, well, I've got to keep them now. The ego has won out.
1: You got to look good and feel good.
2: Instead I'm walking around like a velociraptor, click, click, clicking on everything. So you guys are going to see these for a while.
0: Can you do like something with your little Diet Coke thing?
1: Hold on,
2: I'm going to give you ASMR.
1: Yeah. Oh, yeah. Oh, I do like that for some weird reason.
2: Tap. I know. Why does everybody do it? But it is soothing.
1: It is something to it.
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3: Could see some rain early, otherwise a mix of sun and clouds today, highs in the low to mid 70s. Complete forecast in just a few moments. Now, big country news. Still no names released yet from that fatal motorcycle accident last Thursday in Mackinac County. A 62-year-old St. Ignace man died after his bike collided with a Jeep on US 2 west of I-75 in Moran Township. Authorities say a Jeep driven by a 39-year-old St. Ignace man pulled out of the Burger King driveway into the path of the motorcycle. The motorcyclist was wearing a helmet but was pronounced dead at the scene. Driver of the Jeep was not hurt. Crash remains under investigation by the Mackinac County Sheriff's Office and Michigan State Police. The 120th Emmett Charlevoix County Fair opens today in Petoskey. Chippewa County Fair begins August 30th. In Kinross. Tonight's Powerball worth $81 million. Tuesday's Mega Millions at $130 million. I'm Mike Grisdale.
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3: 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Community people you know. Here is our forecast across Big Country. Mix of sun and clouds today, chance of rain early on, highs today low to mid 70s. Clearing skies tonight, it'll be a little chilly with a low of 45. Tomorrow mostly sunny, highs Tuesday near 80. Extended outlook, showers on Wednesday, but mostly sunny Thursday and Friday.
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1: Hey, Carson, what's happening? Good morning.
2: Good morning. I was having a conversation with Garrett the other day about when do you feel like an adult? Because Garrett, younger than us, but a responsible adult out here coming to work every day, paying his bills. Same for all of us.
0: He actually gets here on time.
2: Yeah. Garrett's always the first one here. And I think I told you, Garrett, I'm like, yeah, you never feel like an adult. There's not anything except I found it this morning. I remembered to pull something out of my freezer for dinner. I have something defrosting, and I go, whoa, I have adulted. Yeah, that is it.
1: I think when you start meal prepping,
2: yeah,
1: meal planning, that kind of stuff, then, yeah.
0: I think it was the first time you pay your rent. That's like when you pay your own rent for the very first time, you're like, wow, I'm doing it.
1: Man, I remember I first moved away. I was 19, I guess, and moved to Billings, Montana, and doing radio, and I had an ATM card, and I would go get cash out of the ATM machine, and it would tell you what your balance is, and I would just thought, well, that's what my balance is, even though I had written checks and stuff that were getting, you know, coming out of that. And I was overdrafting, and the ladies at the bank were so kind to me. They called me and they go, hey, Big D, yeah, hey, you know you're overdrafted again. What?
0: How? I just looked
1: at it right now. Yeah, that was mine, I guess.
0: Yeah, man.
2: You learned.
1: Yeah, yeah.
0: I used to not trust the bank at all. Like, I was that kid. I know you're shocked.
2: I feel like you still don't.
0: But I would get everything was in cash, and I was doing the envelope system where I was like, okay, the money for rent goes here. It was a certain amount for each check would go to each thing, and the savings and all that kind of stuff was always in the different little envelopes.
2: Oh, you were an adult early on, yeah.

0: 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It's Luke Combs doing a little yacht rock, man. 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
1: What's up, Bubba? Good morning.
0: The Army is smart.
1: Yeah.
0: Have you seen what they're doing for the reenlistment bonuses? Not everybody, but they're offering some jobs are offering 4 days off. If you reenlist, if you go ahead and stay in like a third ID at Fort Stewart, they're offering some guys 4 day passes if they reenlist so they can stay home and play GTA 6 when it's released in November. I mean, that's actually
2: that's really smart.
0: So the offer's available to soldiers who sign their reenlistment contract for a minimum of 2 years and up to 6 years, beginning August 1st through the 14th of November. And they're looking for just things like unique incentives to connect with what soldiers are interested in. Yeah. And I'm like, that's brilliant. I mean,
1: unless they kick that can down the road and it doesn't come out at that time.
0: Oh, GTA 6 is going to come out it's in November. I forget.
2: So does
0: the
2: that
0: date,
2: mean for 4 days, basically, we're not going to have a military?
3: November of what year?
0: Dude, we've been waiting.
2: Then if you've given them all passes, they're like, yep, I'm just going to be over here.
3: Yeah, Russia's just getting their calendar out. They're putting X's. Okay, it's like counting down to Christmas.

humor is not a laughing matter. Every year, hundreds of oversensitive, self-absorbed people are hurt by jokes. Please don't try to make people laugh. Leave it to the professionals. Leave it to Big D and Bubba.

Tucker Wetmore, 3-2-1 with Big D and Bubba. 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

0: Man, I got a new one. I'm watching it on YouTube, regular YouTube.
1: Okay.
0: It's the Amazon Flex and Walmart Spark drivers.
1: The what?
0: Yeah, yeah.
1: Amazon it sounds like a superhero show.
0: Yeah. So Amazon has a program that people can use their cars, and they go up to the facility, and they scan the thing, and they get the package they have to deliver, and it's like packages, it's a bunch, and then they load them into their personal car, and drive them around, and deliver them. And they also do the same thing for Walmart Spark, their program. That's their same kind of deal. There's a guy that I've been following. He's on a quest to make $10,000 in a month and just doing this. And he gets up at like, he's at the Amazon place at 4:30 in the morning waiting on
2: packages. Have the first package that comes out.
0: Yep, because he wants to get an early start on it.
2: Wow.
0: And then what they do is, like, when they get in between, like, they'll deliver all the stuff, and they're in between, it gets around lunchtime, then they flip over and do DoorDash and Grubhub and all those.
1: It's all about the hustle, man.
0: Man, for sure. And then they'll pick up a Walmart

0: Spark thing.
1: And Walmart Spark is just like Amazon Flex?
0: Yeah. So they will, Walmart uses people's regular cars and they'll go and do it. And a lot of people use like electric vehicles. So there's like, is this an older?
2: Yeah, that's smart.
0: Yeah, so he's like, plugging in throughout the day, as he's, whatever.
1: Yeah.
0: But it's fascinating because you find yourself rooting for him. He's like, hey, this is for this much. I'm going to decline it because it's not worth it. It's too far away. Yeah. And they add it all up.
1: I'm looking at this guy. He made $500 in one day using both Flex and Spark.
0: Yeah, that's probably. Wow. Yeah, that's a big
1: This guy's
0: good
1: averaging $30 an hour?
0: Yeah, man. So anyway, I don't know how you, I guess you just put Amazon Flex or Walmart.
1: I literally typed Amazon Flex, Walmart Spark, and all kinds of videos popped up.

0: That's my homie, Thomas. He's pretty cool.
1: All the bars are closed.
0: After all the bars are closed.
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3: Hey, man, I'll tell you what. 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
0: Yeah, that's
3: no needles.
0: That's probably a lot of people's favorite part.
3: That's mine.
0: The studied ingredients, you know, it targets weight loss three different ways. 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
1: Penny is on the phone on hold. What's up, Penny? We hear that your husband has a big day today.
2: He does. He's getting ready to do his check ride for his private pilot's license, which is the first step in him getting to start the commercial pilot track over at MTSU.
0: That is so amazing. Oh, my gosh. That's like, look, going out and doing your check ride is so stressful. I'm sure you've seen him just freaking out lately.
2: Oh, absolutely.
0: And what a check ride is where you go and you imagine, like, whenever you had your driver's test and you had somebody drive with you from the, you know, the state or whatever. It's the same kind of thing, except you've got an FAA guy who's there and they sit next to you and observe every little thing you do. They try to cause problems to see how you react and to see how well you're trained. And they throw you for a loop here and there. And look, I failed my very first one.
1: Yeah.
2: Really?
0: Yeah, I did.
1: Yeah. And he's a really, Bubba's a really good.
2: To fly the planes.
1: Yeah, he's a really good pilot. Bubba's, he's a better stick and rudder pilot than I am.
0: I will tell you, though, failing my check ride was the best thing for me, because later on, the thing that I was having issues with was we were out doing my check ride on a super windy day, and I was having crosswind landing issues, and I was so nervous that I don't do tests very well. And so one day I ended up having a real life situation where I had crosswinds really bad on a landing, but I was so confident because I practiced them over and over and over for my second check ride.
1: Yeah. So yeah, what's your husband's name and what's he eventually want to do in the airlines, you said?
2: Yeah, so his name is Alex, and eventually wants to go to the airlines, but I'll tell you, at this juncture, he's just really excited to get to take his dad up flying. His dad used to fly a ton, and his dad before him used to fly, so at the very least, you know, he's looking forward to the opportunity to getting Gil back up in the clouds.
0: Oh, that's great.
1: That's good. See, you've gone up with him at all?
2: Oh, no. Whatever he needs to get to the airlines, I'll fly when he can fly for an airline.
1: All right, I like it. Well, Penny, it's good talking to you. Tell him that we send our best, and he's gonna do a great job today.
2: Thanks so much, guys. Have a fabulous morning.
0: Thanks. Will you give us a follow-up and let us know how everything went?
2: Yeah, absolutely.
1: All right, Penny. Thank you. Appreciate it.
2: Thanks, guys. Have a great day.
1: See you. Bye.
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0: Hey, it's Big D and Bubba. 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
2: 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Yesterday in Kansas City, Royals outscoring the Tigers 11-7 to sweep the three-game series. Detroit drops to 61-69. They've lost five in a row, eight of their last nine. Detroit back home tonight against the Rays. Framber Valdez on the mound for Detroit. Preseason football over the weekend. Lions beat the Commanders 14-13 Saturday at Ford Field. Detroit's final preseason game at Indianapolis this coming Saturday. Detroit opens the regular season at home September 13th against the Saints. In golf, Wyndham Clark held off Rory McIlroy yesterday for the BMW Championship in St. Louis. In NASCAR, Ryan Blaney won his third Cup Series victory of the season yesterday at New Hampshire Motor Speedway. And the Red Wings training camp opens September 17th in Detroit.
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1: As you're on your morning commute, we appreciate you letting us be a part of all of that. To the phones. Hi there. Good morning. Who's this?
2: My name is Ivan.
0: What up, Ivan?
2: Oh, not a whole lot.
0: Ivan, what is your family background? I mean, you don't meet a lot of Ivans in America.
2: Not a whole lot. Family's German and came from
0: East German, Lincoln,
2: Nebraska.
0: I mean, how many Ivans? The only Ivan I've ever met in my entire life was a.

0: exchange student that my parents hosted when I was in high school from Croatia, I think it was. I said Ivan. His name was Igor. I'm sorry. I take that back.
1: Well, I'm technically the fourth Ivan in my family, but not technically a junior, if you will. I don't think we have any ties to Russia. But
0: it's kind of crazy. All right. Just not a name you hear very often.
1: No, I guess not.
0: All right, Ivan. You have a good day. Da.
1: Yeah, thank you guys very much.
2: See you, man.
0: Later, brother.
3: He's a ranch hand in a pinch, man. 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
1: Chance of showers early, otherwise a mix of sun and clouds throughout the day, highs in the low to mid 70s. Complete forecast coming up. Now, big country news. An officer-involved shooting reported over the weekend in Otsego County. State police investigating a fatal shooting that occurred on Spar Road near Wilkinson Road in Dover Township early Saturday morning. Preliminary reports indicate that at 1:30 a.m., troopers from the Gaylord Post conducted a traffic stop on South Otsego Avenue near 7th Street. Driver fled the scene, the vehicle later located by a deputy from the Otsego County Sheriff's Office who initiated a pursuit. That pursuit ended when the suspect hit a state police patrol car and then struck a tree. After the crash, the officer-involved shooting occurred. The suspect pronounced dead at the scene, identified as a 29-year-old Gaylord man. The deputy was not injured. The incident remains under investigation. In Mackinac County, state police arrested a suspect for attempted murder after allegedly stabbing a man in Moran Township. Friday, troopers responded to a report that an 18-year-old had been stabbed by another 18-year-old following a verbal altercation. Victim taken to Mackinac Straits Hospital before being transferred to McLaren Northern Michigan Hospital in Petoskey for additional treatment. Suspect taken to the Mackinac County Jail in St. Ignace. No names have been released yet.
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1: Here is our forecast across big country. Mix of sun and clouds today, chance of rain early on, highs today low to mid-70s. Clearing skies tonight, it'll be a little chilly with a low of 45. Tomorrow, mostly sunny, highs Tuesday near 80. Extended outlook, showers on Wednesday, but mostly sunny Thursday and Friday.
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Speaking of the coast, remember Five for Beach, you and me. That sunset, cliffs by the sea, and the night rolled in. And you still talk about that moon that I can't recall, but God, I saw all I needed to

0: What is, because I don't know, you do Disney a lot. What is the Tiana whatever ride? What it was another ride.
1: It was Splash Mountain.
0: Yes.
1: Now it's Tiana's Bayou Adventure.
0: Okay, because I saw that they're kicking people out of the park because they're standing up on the ride or something.
1: Yeah, people are standing up. Some kid, I say kid, he was a teenager. He stood up and fell out at the top of the big hill. Surprise, surprise, got hurt. Like, what are we doing?
0: Why do people stand up like on rides anyway?
1: Because everybody's trying to be main character and they want it for the picture and aren't we going to look cool? No, they're going to throw you out. It's unsafe.
0: Oh, they're standing up for the picture.
1: Yeah, so ridiculous.
0: And then you block the person behind you.
1: Well, that too. Yeah, but honestly, no, it's a safety issue. What are you doing?
0: Yeah, I'm reading their sign. This attraction may be frightening due to sudden drops, loud noises, and enclosed dark spaces. Remain seated at all times. Failure to stay seated will result in removal from the park.
1: Yeah, and really, you want to get kicked out of Disney? That is a walk of shame.
2: What a lame thing, too.
1: Right?
2: What are you in for? Well, I stood up.
0: I saw some kid, like, I don't know what park it was, but somebody stood up on a ride and they were decapitated.
1: Uh-huh. Uh-huh.
0: So I would think that's probably, I don't know if that's a thing that happened at Disney ever or if it was at another thing, but I remember reading it years ago, and that's why I'm like, I will never stand up on anything ever.
1: No, be careful. Also, you know how much you pay to go to Disney? And you're going to get kicked out and cut your ride short because you did it for the gram? Get out.
0: All those hours.
1: Oh, my God.
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9: could see some rain early, otherwise a mix of sun and clouds today, highs in the low to mid.

0: 70s. Complete forecast in just a few moments. Now, big country news. Still no names released yet from that fatal motorcycle accident last Thursday in Mackinac County. A 62-year-old St. Ignace man died after his bike collided with a Jeep on US 2 west of I-75 in Moran Township. Authorities say a Jeep driven by a 39-year-old St. Ignace man pulled out of the Burger King driveway into the path of the motorcycle. The motorcyclist was wearing a helmet but was pronounced dead at the scene. Driver of the Jeep was not hurt. Crash remains under investigation by the Mackinac County Sheriff's Office and Michigan State Police. The 120th Emmett Charlevoix County Fair opens today in Petoskey. Chippewa County Fair begins August 30th in Kinross. Tonight's Powerball worth $81 million. Tuesday's Mega Millions at $130 million. I'm Mike Grisdale.
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0: Here is our forecast across Big Country. Mix of sun and clouds today, chance of rain early on, highs today low to mid-70s. Clearing skies tonight, it'll be a little chilly with a low of 45. Tomorrow, mostly sunny, highs Tuesday near
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2: Hey there. I'm just calling to see how your guys' morning is going.
1: So far, so amazing.
0: So good.
2: Awesome. Yeah. Well, for Monday.
1: Yeah. Hey. How's yours going?
2: It's going good. Just getting ready to kick my kiddo to daycare and turn on the radio, so I thought I'd call in and say hey.
0: Hey, let me ask you something. Did you get a good night's sleep?
2: No.
0: How often do you get up in the night?
2: Every night.
0: I mean, how many times in a night?
2: Oh, just once.
0: Oh, just once?
2: Yeah.
0: I wish.
2: I know, I shouldn't be complaining.
0: Are you just staying awake the rest of the time? Just you can't fall asleep or something?
2: Well, I did this morning because she woke up at about 4, and then I was going to get up at 5 anyways. Usually she'll wake up and eat and then go back to sleep, and I'll get like another hour or two. So it's not awful.
0: Oh, okay, so you have a baby.
2: Yeah, I got like a 4-month-old.
1: Oh, yeah, geez. You're definitely not sleeping.
0: Never mind then. I thought, okay, well, that's totally different. I'm waking up like, dude, I'll wake up like 5 times in the night.
1: I wake up on average about 2, maybe 3.
0: Ugh, it's worse.
2: Jeez,
0: it's
2: always what? What are you doing?
1: Nothing at all. It's like the weirdest thing ever. I just wake up, I toss and turn a whole bunch. But either way, that doesn't change the fact that you and all the other moms who are sleeping only, 2 hours a night or whatever, thank you for being amazing, and thank you for keeping the families rolling.
0: And thank you for calling.
2: Yeah, hey, you guys have a good one.
0: You too. Bye.
2: Bye. Baby,

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1: What do you want to show me, man?
0: Last week, NPR, which is the Tiny Desk Concert people, that's really all they're known for. They did the coolest NPR.
1: It's not, but okay.
0: No, they did the coolest Tiny Desk show ever.
1: All
2: right. Yeah.
0: Weird Al Yankovic.

0: like him. Well, I like him a lot.
1: He's such a genius. There's a lot of people who have tried to do what he does, and most of them cannot. I say most of them. All of them can't do it.
2: He did an interview, and he's talking about Eat It, you know, To Beat It, or Michael Jackson. Well, like, you have to have permission from these artists to do it. And like, they're like, well, we have this. Just ask Michael Jackson. He's going to say no. They send it to him. Michael Jackson goes, yeah, that sounds fine. And they're like, wait, what? You really? Seriously? So they end up doing Eat It and did I'm Fat. Remember that?
1: Yeah. And I'm sure, like, after Michael saw the first one, he went, oh, this is fantastic. Because all it does is make people love your song more.
2: Oh, it's so great, man.
1: I mean, we're listening to Backstreet Boys right now. Sort of. But it makes you go, oh, I love that song or whatever. And I thought it was so cool that, you know.
2: Have you seen Weird Al movie?
1: I did. The one with Harry Potter playing him?
2: Yeah. What'd you think?
1: It was so good.
2: It's not bad.
1: Like, I loved the end. Like, the whole time you're like, it's this serious take on his life. And then all of a sudden at the end, I'm not going to ruin it, but there is a crazy cool twist. And it's worth watching.
2: Yeah, I didn't get that part.
1: Oh, you didn't get. Oh, really? Oh no! It's like the end is unbelievable. You seriously need to finish watching the movie.
2: I might not do that.
1: Yeah, it's so good. Weird Al, check it out. Yeah, his new Tiny Desk concert and that. What do you call the movie?
2: Biopic? I don't know.
1: Biopic on his life. Yeah. It's so good.

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1: Hey, what's up? Good morning.
2: Good morning.
1: Good morning, high score guy. What's happening?
2: You didn't hear me, did you?
1: I said your name.
0: Just said high score guy.
2: Bro. I got it on my cell phone a few minutes ago and I lost signal.
0: Oh, well, I'm glad we got you this time.
1: High score guy, if you're new to the show, he calls in and tells us his score on his video game that he plays in his bedroom. It's a thing. It's an actual thing. Did you know that there are people who play competitive video games? Like, it's a tournament and they win, like, real money, like, serious. Hundreds of thousands, if not millions.
2: Nobody's going to catch me.
1: I would love for you for some kind of collegiate video game team.
2: My score?
1: Holy cow, can anyone hear me? All right, what is it?
2: 800 billion.
1: Awesome. High score guy, everyone. There he is. That's him. Thank you, high score guy.
2: You don't believe me, do
0: you? Yeah, no, we believe you. We absolutely believe you.
1: Yeah, we do not want to get it.
0: Why would we not believe you?
1: Don't want to tussle with you, brother, so thank you.
2: But that was rough getting up there like that. If I can get two more billion, I'd be in the trillions.
0: That'd be great. Two more hundred billion, you mean?
1: Yeah.
2: Yeah. If I can get 900 billion, then go up to all the way to a trillion after that.
1: And after that,
2: it's
1: Sicilian.
2: But see, every time I get a high score real high, they delete the game.
1: What? They're on to you, man.
0: Yeah, they know all about you.
1: Yeah, yeah. All right.
2: I had to start from scratch again, and I went all the way up, so...
1: Yeah, that's a great place.
2: I had a hematoma on my wrist.
1: Oh. Hey, you gotta get... Why don't you put a blinker on?
2: I noticed it Sunday when I was singing in church.
1: Yeah?
2: It popped up there when I was singing.
1: Wow, it just popped up. Well...
0: All right, buddy. Well, we hope everything goes well with that.
1: Yeah.
0: And we're gonna get going and call this a day.
2: Yeah, I mean... If you guys was here, you wouldn't even know my room is so clean.
0: Oh, well, I bet your room is spotless. All right, we've got to get going, high score guy.
2: Catch you later.
0: Have a great day, yeah, and bye. Hope you have a great start to your week.
1: Holy
0: bye-bye.
1: Cow. Holy cow. On a train.

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1: You may see, that's Justin Moore, by the way, but you may see videos of Justin Moore online and be like, what the heck happened to Justin Moore?
0: Oh, the neck thing?
1: Yeah. Honestly, man, I thought it was from, like, the rehab stuff and, like, getting off, you know, sometimes people gain weight if they're not drinking or whatever. I don't know how that works. But it's not. So he had a real medical scare. They thought it was a cancer. He had a tumor on his neck, right underneath your chin. Kind of, if you could put your hands like right on your like artery, you know, your carotid artery.
0: On the side?
1: On the side. It's all the way across the front. And he went in and had it looked at. They did a biopsy on it, and it's benign. It's just a fatty tumor. The problem is they can't cut it out and remove it because there's like it will probably affect your voice.
0: Oh.
1: And you can't have that. So he's like, well, and I love Justin for this. He's like, well, I'll just look like a linebacker from 1985. And
0: he's going for Brian Bosworth look.
1: That's right. So if you see him, it's changed his look quite a bit. His neck is really pretty thick on the front there. But he sounds fine. You know, he sings well.
0: I didn't notice it when we visited with him not too long ago, and I didn't notice it. It must be really recent thing.
1: Yeah. Last few weeks here. But good news is it is just a visual thing.
0: It's
2: benign.
0: He
2: should get super into scarves. Turtlenecks.
0: Dude.
2: It's a whole new fashion
0: era. My ex-mother-in-law wore turtlenecks forever. Steve Jobs.
2: Yeah.
1: Yeah.
0: There's a thing there. You could do it.
1: Yeah, so.
0: You could do the gaiters, too. You know, like the little neck gaiters?
1: Yeah. He is, he's pretty good about it. He's not too weird, you know, like.
0: Dude, if there's anything Justin will do, he'll own it.
1: Yeah. And that's exactly what he's doing. So, like I said, so if you see videos of him, that's what it's from. He's not, you know. He's not. I have a weight problem. It's a medical issue. And
0: even
1: fine.
0: If he did have a weight problem, it's his problem.
1: That's right. Yeah.
3: 1-800-667-8686.
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7: Big Country 102.9, Mike Grisdale, a Monday morning sports break. Yesterday in Kansas City, Royals outscoring the Tigers 11-7 to sweep the three-game series. Detroit drops to 61-69. They've lost five in a row, eight of their last nine. Detroit back home tonight against the Rays. Framber Valdez on the mound for Detroit. Preseason football over the weekend. Lions beat the Commanders 14-13 Saturday at Ford Field. Detroit's final preseason game at Indianapolis this coming Saturday. Detroit opens the regular season at home September 13th against the Saints. In golf, Wyndham Clark held off Rory McIlroy yesterday for the BMW Championship in St. Louis. In NASCAR, Ryan Blaney won his third Cup Series victory of the season yesterday at New Hampshire Motor Speedway. And the Red Wings training camp opens September 17th in Detroit.
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0: Can't Love You Anymore. 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
1: What's up, Bubba? Good morning.
0: Friend of mine's kid just had a birthday, and they got a bunch of birthday money and gift cards and all that kind of stuff. So my bud's wife is not letting the kid buy what they want. She thinks it's a waste of money. They wanted like video games and some clothes. And she's like, no, do something better with that. Something that whatever. And I'm like, it's their money. Why would you tell them how to spend their birthday money? Am I the only one? I mean, because you're...
1: No, I don't think anyone thinks that's wrong.
0: Okay, because like it was really weird. I'm like, well, you're not going to let the kid buy what they want? No.
2: And what else would a kid want? Other than video games and clothes.
1: What does she want them to buy?
0: She suggested like an e-bike. Why don't you go ahead and take that and then save it. And then whenever you get some Christmas money.
2: Does the kid want an e-bike?
0: Apparently, yeah, I guess so. I don't know. Oh. I mean, that was was brought up.
1: And I was like, hey, how about this parent? Why didn't you just buy him an e-bike?
2: I was going to say that. I mean, yeah, that's a... And also wait till Christmas, which means we're going to give you money so you can go... I get it, teaching kids to save, a very valuable skill, but this is...
1: I guess it depends on the age.
2: It's fun money. Yeah.
1: Also, the age has a lot to do with it, too. Yeah.
0: They're like 12, 13 years old, somewhere up in there. I forget where, but I'm just gauging from being around them. I didn't ask how. I'm like, yeah, let them buy what they want. I'm like, I don't know, but...
3: Do kids want to buy clothes for themselves?
0: Apparently, yeah. I mean, because they were talking about some Air Force Ones and all that kind of stuff, or some Dunks or whatever.
2: I was assuming with boys, it's sneakers. With girls, yeah. We start getting to that age that we want clothes around like 9, 10 years old.
0: All right. Well, anyway, he was saying that he was like, yeah, she's really like trying to shape them into spending wisely
2: really
0: or whatever.
2: Think about reshaping his marriage. Oh, just God. Say, I mean, I don't know. Like, she seems like kind of controlling.

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5: Chance of showers early. Otherwise, a mix of sun and clouds throughout the day. Highs in the low to mid 70s. Complete forecast coming up. Now, Big Country News. An officer-involved shooting reported over the weekend in Otsego County. State police investigating a fatal shooting that occurred on Spar Road near Wilkinson Road in Dover Township early Saturday morning. Preliminary reports indicate that at 1:30 a.m., troopers from the Gaylord Post conducted a traffic stop on South Otsego Avenue near 7th Street. Driver fled the scene, the vehicle later located by a deputy from the Otsego County Sheriff's Office, who initiated a pursuit. That pursuit ended when the suspect hit a state police patrol car and then struck a tree. After the crash, the officer-involved shooting occurred. The suspect pronounced dead at the scene, identified as a 29-year-old Gaylord man. The deputy was not injured. The incident remains under investigation. In Mackinac County, state police arrested a suspect for attempted murder after allegedly stabbing a man in Moran Township. Friday, troopers responded to a report that an 18-year-old had been stabbed by another 18-year-old following a verbal altercation. Victim taken to Mackinac Straits Hospital before being transferred to McLaren Northern Michigan Hospital in Petoskey for additional treatment. Suspect taken to the Mackinac County Jail in St. Ignace. No names have been released yet.
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5: Here is our forecast across Big Country. Mix of sun and clouds today, chance of rain early on, highs today low to mid-70s. Clearing skies tonight, it'll be a little chilly with a low of 45. Tomorrow, mostly sunny, highs Tuesday near 80. Extended outlook, showers on Wednesday, but mostly sunny Thursday and Friday.
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0: Aaron says, if you hold a baby octopus up to your ear, you can hear the sound of the aquarium employee telling you to put it back.
1: Kelsey says, don't you hate it when you clean out your freezer and you find people you don't even recognize?
0: Tiffany says, well, it's actually pronounced Jass Light, and you've been saying it wrong the whole time. That's pretty good.
1: Melissa tweets, today I decided to go visit my childhood home like the Miranda Lambert song. I asked the residents if I could come back inside because I was feeling nostalgic, and they refused and slammed the door in my face. My parents are the worst.
0: Hey. All right, get a good tweet. We'll see it if you tag us at Big DMV.

0: Hey, it's Big D and Bobby. You hear us talk about lean. It's a supplement that you add it in with your diet and exercise. You know, Bubba's lost almost over 50 pounds in his journey of weight loss. And the thing with lean is it's not an injectable. So if you've got like...
1: No needles. Say it out loud.
0: Yeah, that's right. I don't even like to say it. I'm one of them. I'm just not a needle guy. And this is a supplement that you take, so there's no needle. And we got a great deal for you, too. If this is something that you're battling with, We got a great deal for you.
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1: Big Country 102.9, Mike Grisdale, a Monday morning sports break. Yesterday in Kansas City, Royals outscoring the Tigers 11-7 to sweep the three-game series. Detroit drops to 61-69. They've lost five in a row, eight of their last nine. Detroit back home tonight against the Rays. Framber Valdez on the mound for Detroit. Preseason football over the weekend. Lions beat the Commanders 14-13 Saturday at Ford Field. Detroit's final preseason game at Indianapolis this coming Saturday. Detroit opens the regular season at home September 13th against the Saints. In golf, Wyndham Clark held off Rory McIlroy yesterday for the BMW Championship in St. Louis. In NASCAR, Ryan Blaney won his third Cup Series victory of the season yesterday at New Hampshire Motor Speedway. And the Red Wings training camp opens September 17th in Detroit.
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0: hanging out with him last week on the show. If you missed Josh Turner, all you have to do is check out our YouTube channel or TikTok, etc. Got a bunch of that stuff posted up there at Big D and Bubba. We are coming to you from the Tractor Supply Studio for Life Out Here.
1: Hey there, what's up? Who's this?
2: It's Sharon.
0: Hey Sharon, what's going on?
2: Not much, just chilling out, enjoying my first bit of peace and quiet.
0: Oh, back to school?
2: Yeah.
0: Yeah, that's nice.
1: Are you drinking yet, or?
2: I'm just enjoying the morning, having a cup of coffee, sitting on my porch, just watching all the crazies in the world.
0: So we had a neighborhood with a pool, and like usually by 10 a.m. on any given school day, all the moms were at the pool getting hammered.

0: They were all drinking mimosas and talking and telling stories. It was the most fascinating thing in the world to be a part of. And I miss that.
1: Well, I just have to stay good because it's my birthday tomorrow. So I'm going to enjoy that too.
0: Happy early birthday. Double mimosas for you.
1: Well, thank you so much. You guys have a wonderful day.
0: You too. Bye.
1: Bye.

0: 7. It's Jason Aldean with Big D and Bubba.
1: What's up, Carson? Good morning.
2: Good morning. You know what tomorrow is.
0: Oh.
3: PSL?
2: Yes, the return of the pumpkin spice latte.
1: All right. Pretty excited for this.
2: Here's the deal. Dunkin' put their pumpkin menu, their pumpkin spice signature latte came out last week. But today, we've all kind of leaned into Starbucks for the unofficial start of fall. Yeah. That even if I might have been drinking Dunkin's version for the better part of 4 days, but tomorrow Starbucks is back.
1: You'll flip over. Yeah.
2: It's fine.

0: That means I can officially start wearing sweaters and boots. I don't care what the temperature is.
1: This is the McRib of coffees.
0: This is the girl McRib. You are right.
2: Why don't they? This is basic girl McRib. Why don't they bring out the pumpkin spice latte every year at, like, let's say, Labor Day, like when fall is starting?
0: Yeah. Did you see what happened with the unicorn frappuccino?
2: Back in the day or last time?
0: It was just out 2 weeks ago.
2: Oh, I didn't know that.
0: They put it out for a limited time. It was 2 days over the weekend. They made over like 2 million of them or something.
2: Because everybody gets them for the gram?
0: There were influencers who were actually posting TikToks of the garbage cans by murals and stuff, because all these people went to go get their unicorn frappuccino. It's blue and purple with sparkles. And they did it, held it up in front of a mural, and then tossed it.
2: They didn't drink it.
0: People weren't drinking them because they just wanted the photo. Yep, they just wanted to do the TikTok for it. And
1: Starbucks don't care.
0: No, they made the money. They're not mad.
1: Yeah, yeah.
2: Do they taste good? The unicorn ones?
0: I didn't get one.
2: Have you ever had one?
0: I think I bought one back in the day, and I posted it on Instagram, and I also threw it out.
1: But you'll use that voice.
0: Yum, yum, yum, yum. Do as I say.
2: Anytime we get a chance to
0: I am the problem, much like Morgan Wallen.

0: White Horse, it's Chris Stapleton with Big D and Bubba. 1-800-667-8686. Dolly had to cancel more performances.
1: Oh, no.
0: And, she ended up having to make a statement. She said, look, I'm dealing with some health issues that I didn't pay attention to when I was watching over Carl, her deceased husband. And so what does this mean, big picture? I don't know. But here's the thing that came out of the press release is that she mentioned she's exploring Avatar performances. You realize what that means, right?
2: Like, no, what does that mean?
0: Like holograms and that kind of stuff.
2: Oh.
0: So what that tells, if I'm reading between the lines, does that mean that she's possibly never going to perform again? If she's exploring Avatar performances, like the Tupac thing at Coachella?
2: Yeah.
0: And there's other people who have, you know, been approached about it. There's many, you know, Hank Williams Sr. and even like people have talked about resurrecting the Beatles for a tour and bringing them out to go and do.
2: I still think it. I don't know. I almost think I'd rather like see someone who just dresses up and cosplays as them. You know, like the.
0: But why, if it's actually them and archived, pulled from archived performances, and the crowd interaction could be there?
2: I mean, yeah, I guess I just have to see how they do it. And you know, listen, it could be great, but it's sad. Yeah, it makes me.

0: think if she's already saying that, that she's already done it.
1: Yeah, and look, if you're giving that much thought to it, there's a lot going on behind the scenes that we don't know. So all I will say is this, as a fan of country music, you know, she's already been through a lot losing her husband, and we all know how that has negative effects on the body as well. So please pray for Dolly Parton.

0: choosing Texas with Big D and Bubba?
1: Bubba just jumped in the studio with happiness.
0: Dude, I can't help it. This is something I've been begging for, well, it seems like over a decade. Director, producer, John Turteltaub, one of the best names in all of the world.
1: Turteltaub's great.
0: He has said, I haven't said anything before, but a third film is going to happen in the National Treasure franchise.
1: Man, that's the best series. I love both of them.
0: One and two.
1: Equally as good.
0: How is it that you had two movies? Normally, it works. Either the original is better or the sequel is better. Usually, the original is always best. Those are on. They both are even. And they're saying they're going to do a number three. And apparently, Nicolas Cage is still on board. And he will be doing his thing. But...
1: What do we go after? What are we searching for?
0: Well, we've already done the Declaration of Independence. We did, what was the other one? The one where they went down in the pit thing? I don't even know.
1: Oh, yeah, where they had all the gold and stuff.

0: down in the bottom of the church or something like that.
1: Yeah, Montezuma's gold or whatever they did.
0: Yeah.
1: I don't know. Maybe they're going to finally get to the bottom of Oak Island.
0: Oh, okay.
1: Although, no, this is national treasure, so it's American treasure.
0: Oh, it's got to be
1: Maybe we're going to find out about the Egyptian pyramids that are in the parts of the Grand Canyon that we can't actually explore.
0: Oh, that would be cool.
1: That would be nice.
0: I would definitely watch it. So when's this coming out, you think?
1: I don't know. They just said it's in the works.
0: Also, see, Gremlins, they're doing another Gremlins. Not as I get it. It's not as big.
1: They've done two already,
0: yeah, this
1: right?
0: will be the third Gremlin, too.
1: So. What?
0: Yeah.
1: By the way, if you have not, if you're one of the 7 or 8 people in America who hasn't gone out and seen the new Spider-Man movie, go do it.
0: Yeah, you're like the third person that's ever I've heard say that.
1: It is so solid. Look, it's so good to have a movie that isn't trying to teach you something. And it's like, it's just a good, just entertaining movie.
0: It doesn't make you feel guilty for
1: feeling
0: the way.
1: Exactly. 1-800-667-8686. 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

0: got to hang out with him again soon. Get him in here. Tell stories. Jay Cullen's fun.
1: Yes.
0: Barefoot Blue Jean Night with Big D and Bubba.
1: Well, in case you haven't been keeping up with the Little League World Series, let me help you out. It's pretty great, and it continues today. And we'll

0: see how these 12-year-olds do. If you missed yesterday's game with Nicaragua and Mexico, man, what? I mean, I don't care what level of sports it is. It was pure joy to watch those two teams play. Nicaragua won. And here's a little side note, and look, it kind of got me a little teared up. None of the parents or family members of the Nicaraguan players were able to afford the flight to get to America.
1: Just the kids.
0: To watch their, it's just the kids and the coaches. And there are Nicaraguan Americans who are all around the region who came in to support these kids that they don't even know.
1: Oh, wow.
0: I know. Seeing the camera goes up in the stands and it's packed and these kids don't know them. But
1: I wonder if also the locals, you know, were throwing on like Nicaragua soccer jerseys
0: probably,
1: and things
0: yeah.
1: like that too.
0: Yeah, just to try to get
1: the colors.
0: Yeah, right. And they're, by the way, the kids, there's one kid, he was 75 pounds.
1: That's a big 12-year-old.
0: 70? No, it's not.
1: Oh, it's not?
0: 75 pounds. He was like 4'11 and 75 pounds.
1: Oh.
0: And I was
1: thought
0: like,
1: that was a big 12-year-old.
0: No, it's not.
1: Obviously, I know nothing about 12-year-olds.
0: So, anyway, it continues today as the Little League World Series. Man, support these kids. And I'm going to tell you right now, go America.
1: And it's all
0: but for the international, I'd say go Nicaragua.
1: And it's all on ESPN?
0: ESPN and ESPN2.
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the best country on Big Country 102.9. Morgan Wallen chasing you as we run it into the 10 o'clock hour. Steve taking over for the next several hours. You and me, great country music on the way. Brooks and Dunn, Dustin Lynch. We'll hear from Ty Myers down the line. And now it's Kane Brown, Woman.

0: They're going to be coming to Grand Rapids, playing the Acrisure Amphitheater at the end of September. I'd like to catch them before they stop touring. Brooks and Dunn right there. Ain't nothing about you here on Big Country 102.9. Well, speaking of concerts, don't forget this Friday, we're going to have Braxton Keith at the Interlochen Center for the Arts, and we've got an opportunity for you to win your way in with a big prize pack. A couple of tickets for the show, some t-shirts, a hat, a couple of koozies as well. All you got to do is go to our website. 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

0: Well, they're saying we should see some sunshine today. Highs will be in the 70s. It'll be breezy with winds out of the northwest, 10 to 20 miles an hour. It looks cloudy tonight, back down in the 40s and 50s. A Tuesday, partly cloudy skies, highs again in the 70s to low 80s. And Wednesday looks like a pretty good chance of some scattered showers. Temps will stay the same in the 70s to low 80s. Right now, we've got great country music and a great big set. 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
1: Girl,

He's a ranch hand in a pinch, man. Hotter than the red on a cattle brand. Cause she's a gold digger with a quick trigger. A cast iron skillet swinging lid flipper. Now he's a double wide on the county line.

0: want my horse back.
1: And I tell you, it's a shame when you're going through a traumatic incident that you'd even have to think about something like this and that it went as far as it did. Cody Johnson there and horseback on Big Country 102.9. You remember the big Canadian wildfires that brought us all the smoke last month? A British Columbia couple who lost their home in the Bradley Creek wildfire faced an unexpected battle with Rogers Communication all over service cancellation fees. Greg Brown and his wife had to be evacuated on August 1st as the fire swept through their community, destroying their home. When his wife called to cancel their cable and internet, the company initially demanded a $660 disconnection fee or $10 monthly fee to suspend the account. I mean, I think the fire took care of the disconnection. But CTV was contacted. That's the news organization up there. They contacted Rogers. The company acknowledged there is a waiver policy that exists for such situations and then apologized, saying that the fee should have never been applied in the first place. They subsequently called the Brown family, waiving all the cancellation and equipment fees. Good. Again, just a shame you had to go to those lengths to get a little compassion, I guess. We'll take care of this. I got great music lined up with Keith Urban next on Big Country 102.9.
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Keith Urban, and you'll think of me on Big Country 102.9. Steve riding with you. And I don't know if you get up and watch the Sunday Today program. If you did yesterday, you might have caught the segment featuring country superstar Luke Combs. He sat down with Willie Geist to talk about all sorts of things. His latest album, his third child, as well as the explosion in popularity of country music that he's really helped spearhead. He'll be coming to Detroit next year. Tickets went on sale Friday. He definitely puts on a great show. Highly recommend it. Here he is now doing Sleepless in a Hotel Room. It's Big Country 102.9.

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0: We got high school, we got college, we got pro, we got everything going on. I love this time of year.
1: That's the best. Tomorrow, we're going to send you some money. Couponing with Carson, and also your tasty tweets, a Tuesday version. 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

0: It doesn't really seem right that I'm thinking about fall already, but last night sure had the feel of fall. This morning was pretty crisp, and as I'm scrolling through Facebook, I'm seeing a lot of posts about when the leaves are going to start changing. It's not going to be that far off. And you know what comes after that, of course, winter time. But here's something really fun that's going to be happening this winter. And you've got a chance to get registered to win tickets all week long. John Barry's coming to the Aplex in Alpena. It's going to be a December 11th event, part of his 30th anniversary tour, big Christmas show. And we've got a chance for you to win tickets. Whenever you hear that special sounder, just text us the word John. And you'll have a chance to win. 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

He played a show in Washington last week with Jason Aldean, but before they took to the stage, they stopped by the White House, kind of goofed around a little bit in the briefing room, and then rubbed elbows with some high-ranking officials, including Vice President J.D. Vance and Secretary of Transportation Brooke Rollins. It's Luke Bryan, Country, and She Knows It, helping us over into the 11 o'clock hour. Another one chocked full of great music on the way. Well, we got the likes of Lee Rice and Luke Combs. We'll hear from Chuck Wetmore, too. Dirk Bentley now. Down the road we go. Free and easy on

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0: You'll have a bunch of new music coming out soon, an expanded deluxe album with 32 songs called Sunriser. It's Lee Bryce right there, one of them girls, here on Big Country 102.9, winding our way through it together on a Monday, kicking the week off in fine fashion. 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

I'm really not sure which is a worse way to start your day, sleeping in and being late, or being far enough from home that it's too far to turn around and then spilling something on your shirt. I did that this morning. I got a big coffee splotch right in the middle of my T-shirt. I have to go back and find a station shirt I can switch into. 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
1: Well, if you purchase tickets in advance, or maybe you want them from us here at Big Country 102.9, remember Wednesday is the big day at the 120th Emmett Charlevoix County Fair. That's when Travis Tritt's going to be taking the main stage. And they've got all sorts of fun planned for you all week long. Of course, carnival rides with the Skirbeck Family Carnival. You've got grandstand events aplenty. A cornhole competition tomorrow. Mention Travis Tritt on Wednesday. There's a Thursday night rodeo. There's monster truck throwdown happening Friday. And autocross racing on Saturday as well. Plus food and lots of other great family fun. Don't forget the great exhibits too. Emmett Charlevoix County Fair. It's the 120th happening this year. We're going to be out there having some fun with Big Country 102.9.
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Said he drew inspiration from a couple of songs while writing that one. Eric Church's Like a Wrecking Ball and John Mayer's Slow Dancing in a Burning Room. It's Riley Green right there from 2025, lead single off his album Don't Mind If I Do. It's Worst Way on Big Country 102.9. Steve riding with you through another Monday together and some of the best music ever made. Keep this set rolling with Darius Rucker's take on Wagon Wheel. 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

0: Well, I didn't win either of the big lottery draws over the weekend, so it's back to work here on a Monday. But nobody won either of them, really. Powerball jackpot, a rollover tonight at $81 million. Mega Millions on Tuesday. That one's going to be up to $130 million. 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
7: Time for a news update. An officer-involved shooting reported over the weekend in Otsego County. State police investigating the fatal shooting that occurred near Wilkinson Road in Dover Township early Saturday morning. Reports say troopers from the Gaylord Post conducted a traffic stop on South Otsego Avenue near 7th Street just after 1:30 a.m. Driver fled the scene, and the vehicle was later located by a deputy who initiated a pursuit. The chase ended when the suspect hit a state police patrol car and then struck a tree. After the crash is when the officer-involved shooting occurred. The suspect was pronounced dead at the scene. Deputy was not injured. Suspect has been identified as a 29-year-old Gaylord man. The incident remains under investigation. In the eastern UP, state police arrested a suspect for attempted murder after allegedly stabbing a man in Moran Township. Happened Friday, troopers responding to reports that an 18-year-old man had been stabbed by another 18-year-old following a verbal altercation. The victim was treated at Mackinac Straits Hospital in St. Ignace before being transferred to McLaren Northern Michigan Hospital in Petoskey for further treatment. Troopers arrested the 18-year-old suspect for attempted murder. He's lodged at the Mackinac County Jail in St. Ignace, the name being withheld pending arraignment. The 120th Emmett Charlevoix County Fair is taking place this week in Petoskey. Chippewa County Fair begins August 30th in Kinross. Sheboygan County Humane Society will have their annual garage sale later this week, Friday and Saturday, at the Sheboygan County Fairgrounds. Tonight's Powerball jackpot worth

0: $81 million. Yesterday in Kansas City, Royals outscored the Tigers 11-7, sweeping the three-game series. Detroit has now lost five straight, eight of their last nine. They're home tonight against the Rays. I'm Mike Grisdale.
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0: We got high school, we got college, we got pro, we got everything going on. I love this time of year.
1: That's the best. Tomorrow, we're going to send you some money. Couponing with Carson, and also your tasty tweets, a Tuesday version. 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

He's extended his cold beer and country music tour. He's going to make a stop in Grand Rapids October 17th at Van Andel Arena, bringing Marty Stewart along as an opener for that one. That'll be a great show. It's Zach Topp right there, South of Sanity, helping us over into the 12 o'clock hour on a Monday edition of your Takeout Tunes with Tri-County Building Centers. Something I can play for you? All you got to do is shoot a text and let us know. We'll do our darndest to squeeze it in. 877-244-1029. It's just that easy. Topp. Send in a request for this one. It's Tracy Lawrence and a couple of his buddies. 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

0: the one that started it all for him. Debut single back in 2016. A scant 10 years later, he's one of the biggest stars in all of country music. 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

But don't forget, you're down to your last 2 days to plead your case if you'd like to win a big prize pack revolving around the Friday show of Braxton Keith. 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And all you've got to do if you want to go to the show, tell us why you deserve that big prize pack. 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

0: 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Well, when I first saw this number, I was a little taken aback and thought, there's no way that's true. And then I started thinking about my own watching habits, and I thought, you know what? That's pretty much right on the mark. Did you know the average family who's got satellite or cable service has about 189 channels at their disposal? However, they only use about 8%. And like I said, caught me off guard at first, and I thought, you know, I probably only truly watch about a half dozen channels on my service, so I guess it's true. Seems like a lot of waste, but you often can't have just the stations you want. We'll take care of this. 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Well, that's us here at Big Country 102.9.
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Taking a train ride with Stella Lefty. It's Boston helping us over into the 1 o'clock hour here on Big Country 102.9. Winding through another Monday together. Coming up at some point this hour, I'll have your next chance to get registered for those tickets to see John Barry. Going to be coming to Alpena in December. More information's at our website. Just keep listening. And when you hear the cue to call or text, text us the word John here at the studio, 877-244-1029. Got a great set of music still to come. Cole Swindell and Ella Langley. Right now, it's Trace Adkins. You're going to miss this on Big Country 102.9.

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Luke Combs and Rethink Some Things on Big Country 102.9. Rolling into another great set of music here on a Monday. And coming up, I think we all know we should probably set our smartphones down more often than we do. But outside of some mental anguish from doom scrolling, there's actually some other health concerns tied to our smartphones. We'll talk about it coming up in just a bit. Great set of music. We'll keep this one moving. Morgan Wallen with Ernest. It's Cowgirls on Big Country 102.9. She's a

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0: So the mental aspects of too much time on a smartphone has been talked about a lot, but what of potential physical ailments? That was Tyler Hubbard and Dancing in the Country on Big Country 102.9. An article in Women's Health says putting down your smartphone might be one of the smartest things you can do for your health. It says overuse can cause things like thumb tendonitis, which is inflamed tendons in your thumb. They say if you grip your phone differently with both hands, so your thumbs and wrists come in from a 45-degree angle from the sides, that it might feel awkward at first, but it'll help decrease joint irritation. Also, mobile phone elbow. It's when you hold your phone to your ear or scroll with your arm bent. They say that can compress nerves in your elbow, causing tingling or numbness. And then finally, mobile phone wrist. You know, typing away on your computer can lead to carpal tunnel. Same applies for chatting away on your phone. The bending in your wrist compresses the nerves. And at times, again, you can feel some tingling or numbness in your thumb, middle finger, and index finger. So again, just be cautious, I guess, how much you use that phone. One thing you could do, turn on our app and just set it down. 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

We picked another first responder to honor with our first responder Friday, thanks to Pollard's Quick Lube and Service in Indian River. This time around, it was Matt Corrigan from Big Rapids, who was in the area, and during a car ride, it kind of turned into an emergency situation. Matt pulled over, helped some folks that were involved in a serious accident. 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Matt Corrigan from Big Rapids, we appreciate all that you do and being there when the community calls. 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

0: Well, this is one of those weeks where you've got so many choices of great country concerts to go see right here in our own backyard. Of course, coming up on Thursday, Big Country 102.9. 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

Rolling through another big set of country into the 2 o'clock hour. Luke Combs going, gone here on Big Country 102.9. Steve with you for a little bit less than an hour is all the time that we've got left to share. We'll squeeze in a lot of great country between now and the time we part company. Shania Twain's coming up. Thomas Rhett on the way. I got Tucker Wetmore waiting on deck. Lauren Elena with Chase Matthew now. It's All My Exes on Big Country 102.9.

1997 album, Come On Over, was just loaded with great tunes. Things like Man, I Feel Like a Woman, and Come On Over, Love Gets Me Every Time, and that one, Don't Be Stupid. You know I love you, Shania Twain, here on Big Country 102.9. Well, don't forget, Wednesday, the big night over at the Emmett Charlevoix County Fair as far as country concerts go. That's when Travis Tritt's going to be taking the main stage. We made a lot of winners. We hope to see you all out there on Wednesday night. Those of you that didn't win tickets and haven't bought them yet, there are some.

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1: 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I'm Braxton Keith. 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

0: She was interviewed recently, talked about her dream collaborations, and she came up with a handful of great artists that I'd really like to hear her work with, including Stevie Nicks, Chris Stapleton, and Harry Styles. Yeah, I could see a collaboration with any of those artists. And, well, the great Ella Langley, Love and Life Again here at Big Country 102.9. Got to take care of some business. We'll do it quick. I got more great music lined up. 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

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Working through another great set of music. Kane Brown and Gabby Barrett still to come. Posty with Morgan now, and I had some help. 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

September 12th is the next time he'll be in Michigan playing Mount Pleasant Soaring Eagle Casino. Tickets are on sale now. If you want to catch him live, Kane Brown and Woman wrapping up a great set of tunes. Just about going to wrap up the time that you

0: and I have together as well, Steve, with one foot out the door. But you, well, you stick around because Greg's coming in here next. Always takes good care of you. He'll have you for the rest of the afternoon, up into the evening. Plenty of great music. Always a lot of fun. Stick around and play nice with Greg. He'll have your next chances to get registered, too, for tickets to go see John Barry. So keep your ears peeled for that sounder. I'll be back with you tomorrow. We'll get a chance to hang out, have some fun, do it all over again. Till the next time we do get a chance to talk, really just one thing I like to ask of you, if you would, won't you please take care of one another out there? Do always watch out for that other guy, though, because he's probably not watching out for you. Till then, Steve saying so long for just a while here at Big Country 102.9.
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Lainey Wilson and John Mayer, and that's Phone Keys Wallet on Big Country 102.9. Coming up a little bit later on this hour, we got a new one for you to check out on the horizon. Today, artist Sandy June. Boy, there's a summer name for you. So we'll be checking that out. You can let us know if you like the song or not with a quick text to 877-244-1029. On the horizon, brought to you by Kuwait and Casinos, your key to winning in fun. Here's a great summer song, Kid Rock on Big Country 102.9. It was

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0: Lake Shelton with God's Country on Big Country 102.9. Well, today kicked off the Emmett-Charlevoix County Fair in Petoskey. The carnival opens tomorrow. The daily gate admission is $6 for 13 and up and free for 12 and under. And we recommend you take that free shuttle bus, which is available Wednesday through Saturday from 5 until close. Grandstand events tomorrow. We've got the cornhole competition at 6. Travis Tritt will be hitting the stage at 8. Wednesday night, and then Thursday, the rodeo at 7, monster trucks on Friday, and the autocross racing on Saturday.
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That's Tucker Wetmore. Who told you that on Big Country 102.9? We're expecting some more sun as we get further along into the afternoon, if you don't already have it. A little cooler weather, 72 today, clear tonight and 50, but warming back up tomorrow, some sunshine and 77. 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

0: Megan Maroney, am I okay on Big Country 102.9 with Greg Fletcher? So I guess National Potato Day was last Wednesday. So I guess somebody with way too much time on their hands polled people on their favorite potato dishes. The results, French fries, number one. No surprise there. Followed by mashed potatoes and baked potatoes. Potato chips, roasted hash browns, tater tots, potato salad. And 1% said, I don't like potatoes.
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I'm going to love you on Big Country 102.9. 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

0: it's Big D and Bubba getting ready for tomorrow. Football's back, y'all. Can you believe that? Football is back. We got high school, we got college, we got pro, we got everything going on. I love this time of year.
1: It's the best. Tomorrow, we're going to save you some money. Couponing with Carson and also your tasty tweets, a Tuesday version. 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

0: Nick Smith, World on Fire on Big Country 102.9. Remember, you can do a little chillaxing on Wednesday nights, evenings at the gazebo. You can take in the summer concert series at Old City Park in Boyne City that starts at 6. We've got Nick Vane this Wednesday. BC Pizza will be there, and the beverage trucks, too.
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6: Time for a news update. An officer-involved shooting reported over the weekend in Otsego County. State police investigating the fatal shooting that occurred near Wilkinson Road in Dover Township early Saturday morning. Reports say troopers from the Gaylord Post conducted a traffic stop on South Otsego Avenue near 7th Street just after 1:30 a.m. Driver fled the scene, and the vehicle was later located by a deputy who initiated a pursuit. The chase ended when the suspect hit a state police patrol car and then struck a tree. After the crash is when the officer-involved shooting occurred. The suspect was pronounced dead at the scene. Deputy was not injured. Suspect has been identified as a 29-year-old Gaylord man. The incident remains under investigation. In the Eastern UP, state police arrested a suspect for attempted murder after allegedly stabbing a man in Moran Township. Happened Friday. Troopers responding to reports that an 18-year-old man had been stabbed by another 18-year-old following a verbal altercation. The victim was treated at Mackinac Straits Hospital in St. Ignace before being transferred to McLaren Northern Michigan Hospital in Petoskey for further treatment. Troopers arrested the 18-year-old suspect for attempted murder. He's lodged at the Mackinac County Jail in St. Ignace, the name being withheld pending arraignment. The 120th Emmett Charlevoix County Fair is taking place this week in Petoskey. Chippewa County Fair begins August 30th in Kinross. Sheboygan County Humane Society will have their annual garage sale later this week, Friday and Saturday, at the Sheboygan County Fairgrounds. Tonight's Powerball jackpot worth $81 million. Yesterday in Kansas City, Royals outscored the Tigers 11-7, sweeping the three-game series. Detroit has now lost five straight, eight of their last nine. They're home tonight against the Rays. I'm Mike Grisdale.
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Well, we'll help you through the final stretch of your working day with your comic relief coming up in a few minutes. 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

0: 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Remember, all this week, more chances for you to win your way in to see Braxton Keith. Another one coming up at Interlaken on Friday the 28th. And we'll have a prize pack to give away. 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
5: You want to funny it up a little?
6: The other day, my wife came up to me and said, "Do you think I'm fat?" And gentlemen, what do we say? When our wives ask us, "How do I look?" What do you tell her? Fantastic, great, fabulous. That's right, great. Honey, you look great. Let's go, we're late. Come on. Because most of the time, ladies, you do look great. But sometimes you don't. Guess what? We're not telling you. It's not our job. The other day, I made a mistake. My wife had on one of these big belts. You know these big belts women wear? And all I said is, "Sweetheart, where'd you get that belt? Beat up the heavyweight champ, did you, to get that belt, huh? Hey, why don't you walk around the house with a belt over your head like this? That'd be kind of funny." Oh, she thought that was real funny, yeah. "Oh, so you don't like my belt?" "No, I didn't say I didn't like it." "No, no, no, no. If you don't like it, I'll just take it off. God forbid I should wear something that you don't like. I'll just go take it off. Well, I'll take off my shoes, the shoes with the belt. Well, I'll take off my dress, the dress with the shoes and the belt. Listen, I don't even want to go now, really, because you don't like me, you don't like my belt, nor do I dress, nor do my friends, nor do my family, nor do I drive, nor do I cook. We need counseling. We might as well just split up. We're not getting along anymore."
7: Thank you. That's funny right there.
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Lainey Wilson, Watermelon Moonshine on Big Country 102.9 with Greg Fletcher. Well, this is kind of cool. With college starting back up, you can send them off with Mom's Emergency Kit. There's makers of Cup Noodles and Dash. 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

He's a ranch hand in a pinch, man. 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

0: 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Hula, 1 year old, mixed breed. 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Hikes, runs, fetch, you name it. And she's ready. 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

0: Luke Combs, Forever After All on Big Country 102.9. Well, summer is winding down, but we still have some great shows to do. Got the Brothers Osborne coming up. They're going to be at the Kresge Auditorium on Thursday. 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
1: Time for a news update. An officer-involved shooting reported over the weekend in Otsego County. State police investigating the fatal shooting that occurred near Wilkinson Road in Dover Township early Saturday morning. Reports say troopers from the Gaylord Post conducted a traffic stop on South Otsego Avenue near 7th Street just after 1:30 a.m. Driver fled the scene, and the vehicle was later located by a deputy who initiated a pursuit. The chase ended when the suspect hit a state police patrol car and then struck a tree. After the crash is when the officer-involved shooting occurred. The suspect was pronounced dead at the scene. Deputy was not injured. Suspect has been identified as a 29-year-old Gaylord man. The incident remains under investigation. In the Eastern UP, state police arrested a suspect for attempted murder after allegedly stabbing a man in Moran Township. Happened Friday. Troopers responding to reports that an 18-year-old man had been stabbed by another 18-year-old following a verbal altercation. The victim was treated at Mackinac Straits Hospital in St. Ignace before being transferred to McLaren Northern Michigan Hospital in Petoskey for further treatment. Troopers arrested the 18-year-old.

0: 18-year-old suspect for attempted murder. He's lodged at the Mackinac County Jail in St. Ignace, the name being withheld pending arraignment. The 120th Emmett Charlevoix County Fair is taking place this week in Petoskey. Chippewa County Fair begins August 30th in Kinross. Sheboygan County Humane Society will have their annual garage sale later this week, Friday and Saturday, at the Sheboygan County Fairgrounds. Tonight's Powerball jackpot worth $81 million. Yesterday in Kansas City, Royals outscored the Tigers 11-7, sweeping the three-game series. Detroit has now lost five straight, eight of their last nine. They're home tonight against the Rays. I'm Mike Grisdale.
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0: Max McNown, Better Me For You on Big Country 102.9 with Greg Fletcher. Well, you might have noticed that there's a new trend naming kids after weapons. You probably know a Gunner, maybe even a Wesson. How about Trigger, Blade, Remington, Winchester? I guess it's kind of a refreshing change from, you know, the names that get used way too much. But some people wonder if it's a little too violent or aggressive. But I guess at the end of the day, it's not like they're naming their kids AR-15 or Stealth Bomber or something like that.
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say so. Dan and Shay, say so on Big Country 102.9. Well, the forecast tonight, clearing a little bit, down to around 50. We should have some sun back tomorrow in 77, although showers and possibly thunderstorms for Wednesday. Temps hanging around the upper 70s in the middle of the week. Here's Beer in Mexico, Kenny Chesney on Big Country 102.9.

Cody Johnson on the All Request Drive at 5 on Big Country 102.9 The Fall. 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It's a Kring thing. Well, won't be long now. Wednesday night, Travis Tritt taking the stage at 8 at the Emmett Charlevoix County Fair in Petoskey. Congrats to all of our ticket winners, including Rachel Mick from Elmira, winning the big upgrade to Gold Circle tickets. And our own Steve is going to be there, our midday guy. Steve's going to be broadcasting live Wednesday night from 5 to 7. So be sure to stop by and say hi to Steve. Tickets are still available.

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Congrats again to our first responder Friday recipient, Matt Corrigan. 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
1: Jody Messina, bye-bye, and Big Country 1029. I'll get in a little early Christmas celebrating at the Aplex in Alpena. We're welcoming John Barry, 30th anniversary tour, Friday, December 11th. And you're going to have a chance to win some tickets right here on Big Country. 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

0: There's Reba Fancy on Big Country 102.9. Well, it's nice that we've got all the big problems solved in the world, that we can now focus on questions like this. If you dropped a soda can, what's the first thing you do? A lot of people say they start tapping on it. Turns out, that's not going to help much. It also creates more bubbles, which is, you know, the problem in the first place, and it just builds up more pressure. Yep, the only way around it is just let it sit there for a few minutes and then pop the top slowly. That lets some of that gas escape and hopefully saves you from a big mess.
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Jason Aldean and Kelly Clarkson, Don't You Want to Stay on Big Country 102.9. Looks like we're going to clear off a bit tonight, low around 50, and then some sunshine and 77 for tomorrow. But the rain back by Wednesday, maybe a thunderstorm sneaking in there too, high 77. 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

0: school. 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We got pro. 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
1: That's the best. Tomorrow, we're going to send you some money. Couponing with Carson and also your tasty tweets. A Tuesday version. We'll see you then with Big D and Bubba.
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0: Lauren Elena and Chase Matthew. That's All My Exes on Big Country 102.9. We're getting ready for the Travis Tritt Show. Yep, almost here. Wednesday night, he'll be hitting the stage at around 8 in Petoskey at the Emmett Charlevoix County Fair. 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Our own midday guy, Steve, is going to be broadcasting live prior to the show. So stop by, say hi to him. He'll be there from 5 to 7. And, of course, introducing Travis when showtime comes around. 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
0: 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We're giving away tickets for John Barry at the Alpena Events Complex for his show December 11th. It's his 30th anniversary tour. Celebrate three decades of Christmas music with John Barry. 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That's John Barry at the Aplex in Alpena, December 11th. 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